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0: 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Okay. 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
2: 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I'm like, you would say.
6: What, Deepa Vardas?
1: Yeah.
6: Oh. Really?
0: Do you?
1: It's not my choice.
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0: Asking for a friend.
1: My wife won't allow me to have female friends. What should I do?
2: Allow him. He needs permission to have female friends. How do you feel about that? Flip it, obviously. If you need that kind of permission from your husband to have male friends, constantly jealous of people at work. What's happening?
3: I think my husband should have female friends. I think it's very important that men see women as more than just romantic objects.
4: Mm-hmm.
3: If you are unable to be friends with a woman, it's a red flag. It's also a red flag if people have to ask their spouse's permission for things that make them better people.
2: Well said.
5: I've heard of too many friends in our circles where the partners get drunk and they have shared so many emotional stories and personal things in their lives with each other, and then the affair starts.
2: But that's going to happen if it's going to happen.
4: Thank you.
2: It's going to happen anyway.
4: Yeah.
2: I don't think not having any physical, social contact,
4: it's going to prevent that. I think that's a character flaw. That's got nothing to do with the fact that these people are friends. That's a complete character flaw in you as the cheater, whatever.
2: You should know which situations to place yourself in
4: and also you should know
2: which people can't be friends.
6: And if you don't trust your partner around friends of the opposite gender, do you trust them when they go on an, I don't know, work trip?
4: Oh, can you imagine?
6: For instance.
2: Yeah, and now you've got to share the chalet with...
6: No, there's no, no friends there, but are you going to...
7: I think ask yourself the question. If I was single right now and the opportunity of something would present itself, would I go for it? If the answer is yes, then no, that's not a friend. If the answer is no, then possibly could be a friend.
2: Yeah, I kind of hear what you're saying. It's that's a very interesting concept. What do they call it when you have order envy? So when you order something,
4: and then someone else orders, like
6: food envy, like
2: Has it happened to you?
6: Yeah, yeah.
2: You always, I didn't make the right choice. I should have ordered what they ordered. But you only...
4: Your food analogies this morning is killing me.
6: Is this a seafood dish?
2: I thought to myself, let me ditch the movie, the Nemo metaphor and analogy, and then go to something more, like a restaurant.
6: Yeah.
2: That makes it better. So what I'm saying is, sometimes when you're in something... Then maybe, you know...
6: Something else looks better.
4: Oh, I see what you're saying. Right. Then something arrives on your plate or in front of you and you go, actually, that's maybe more my speed.
2: And then the waitress says, you can do this as a side order.
4: Do you want a doggy bag for that?
6: Take away.
2: Take away. You can have it later. Anyway.
8: Honestly, my opinion, and I know a lot of people's not going to like it, that's the quickest that you will lose me as a girlfriend, as a wife. I don't care. In Afrikaans sê ons, honde wat nie blaf nie word in die donker gevoer. So, female friends is a big no-no.
2: Oh.
8: But also, no male friends on the ladies' side. It's vice versa. It's a two-way street.
4: So you just have no friends? Neither of you have friends?
2: Or they're only friends when you are with them. In other words, help me gaga, antwoord gaga die vraag. Beteken dit, jy mag geen vriende hê nie, of jy het nie vriende van jou eie nie?
6: Yeah, we can have mutual friends.
2: Ons het net ons vriende,
6: wat
2: jy sien as ons saam het, en jy het nie aparte vriende wat jy apart sien nie. Wat is daar een verskil soos dit?
9: 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Happy, uplifted, I can conquer everything.
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1: In the world of the dating jacuzzi, jy gaan eers die krummels en die skuim en alles raak sien as jy 'n jacuzzi heeltemal afgeskakel het en jy het gewag net vir die water om te bedaar. 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

0: Here's what you missed.
1: It's the best of breakfast with Martin Bester.
2: Oh, this ex-wife.
3: And the early...
4: My wife won't allow me to have female friends. What should I do?
2: How do you feel about that?
5: That's a trust issue. If you're going to tell me to stop speaking to one because of insecurities, then I believe that you don't have trust in me as much as I would have trust in you. Sorry, but that's just a red flag in my opinion.
2: Well said.
0: Yeah.
6: Choppa, jy gaan nie wen nie. Jy is Entwa nog jong getroud. Nog nie eens 'n jaar in nie. Wie jou sê, never gonna win this battle, my man. Never gonna win this battle. The best to be is cut them out of your life completely.
0: Oh.
6: Do not have female friends.
0: Oh.
2: Oh, shoo.
0: That
2: okay.
0: Seems a bit... No.
2: Yes, like... So that like so basically, so what they say is, hy vertrou homself nie.
0: Da, dankie, dis presies wat ek sê. Ja, sny alle vrouens af,
2: ja.
0: En vir die res van jou lewe mag jy glad nie 'n vroue vriendin hê nie.
7: Because you're not going to bump into them at the shopping center or at work or something.
8: When I studied psychology, it was mentioned that even if you might not like someone, just being around them a lot, you start to develop feelings of attraction.
2: No, I think that was challenged quite successfully. Because I can tell you now, I'm around the same people every day of my life.
0: Hello.
2: And I do not have or will ever have feelings for them.
0: No.
2: You cannot tell me. I don't think so.
0: No.
2: I know there are other examples and case studies, obviously, when it gets to serious stuff like prison behavior.
0: Got you,
2: and,
0: yes. Right.
2: And,
0: yeah, yeah.
2: You know, so there are, she's right, in psychology there would be...
0: Yeah, but that's very extreme situations. But it's not normal everyday situations.
2: You can't tell me that. I mean, picture, give me a name.
0: Lazzy looks directly at me.
7: We're all looking at you.
0: Stop it.
2: Okay, don't give me a name. Don't say it out loud.
7: I wanted a name.
2: Think of a colleague.
0: Yes.
2: Okay.
0: Yes.
2: Alex, who are you thinking of?
0: No. Of course I'm thinking of Alex. I'm teasing, Alex and Barney, both of them, yes.
2: I'm teasing. Think of a colleague at work. There are certain colleagues you know it is impossible. You will never develop feelings for them.
0: No.
2: It doesn't matter how much someone mistrusts you or suspects or whatever. It for me, it's just, it's either yes
0: or it's no.
7: Yeah.
2: There are maybes. You know what I'm saying? But you also know, they also know when it's a no.
0: Yeah.
9: Ek stem met jou 100%
2: saam. Maak jy saak, hoe veel, ons gaan op 'n eiland saam op eindig. Verstaan jy?
0: And we have been on an island together.
7: Right.
9: Wat is daar fout met my?
0: Ja. Ja.
9: Wat is fout met my?
0: Tony.
2: Twee goed. Your secret sound coming up next.
10: It wakes me up in the morning. It makes me feel good as I drive to work. Happy, uplifted. I can conquer everything.
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2: We are hanging with Desmond Coolin on the show today. Just returned from Las Vegas, Nochal, from the World Championship of Performing Arts.
1: I did come back with medals, 6 medals.
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4: Boka, I'm so proud of you. 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
1: 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All the Springboks.
2: Oh, the training camp dinner. Did they eat very healthy foods and stuff?
1: Well, they mostly ate meat.
0: Yes. Okay. No, I was waiting for the cake.
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2: What show do you want to act in? Maybe I know someone there. Say it.
5: Thinking hard.
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5: What, deep of artist?
1: Yeah.
5: Oh. Really?
0: Do you?
1: It's not my choice.
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1: Hey, Rob and Roz. Wil ek sê hoe geniet ek julle program in die middag. 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Ek sal sommer net bietjie om die blok verder ry om nog so bietjie meer van julle te hoor. 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
2: Pretoria en Bombela 21, Johannesburg 18. 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
3: The Minister of COGTA has set a date. Now, registration happens such that it aligns with that time frame. It's a factor of a constitutionally defined time frame, one, as well as the fact that as a country, we do not have limitless resources to continuously do the same exercise over and over again.
2: Kiwusa eis die staatsgeleide herindustrialisering van die Suid-Afrikaanse ekonomie. 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
4: The most alarming detail lies in the increase in compulsory liquidations, which are a true reflection of economic distress. This indicates that companies are not just closing for business reasons, but are being forced out of existence because the capitalist system is failing them and us.
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6: Emil Pinard, how's it going, man? How's it?
2: Good. Thanks in yourself.
6: Yeah, not so good. My neck is. I think I've got a whiplash.
2: Oh wow!
6: I'm always trying to show my kids that I'm cool. And yesterday I got on this skateboard to show them that because I used to skateboard as I almost went pro.
2: Okay.
6: I forgot that was 20 years ago, 25 years ago. So I fell hard.
2: Oh no.
6: And I now know what whiplash is. Now I can put the word to a feeling. Because my neck, I can't turn around. I can't look. My, yo. Yes, pain. Other than that, I'm great. And you?
2: Yeah. A bit sick, but back to work at least today. So, yeah.
6: Flu?
2: Yeah, it was a crazy flu going around. But
6: did it go around the building?
2: Yeah.
6: Oh, okay. Please don't give me. I don't want to get that. Not again. I had swine flu. Yeah, that's belief. Next me. I'd rather have anything else over that. Yeah. All right. Well, let's get into it. It's weekend breakfast. Good morning. Good morning. Lucky to be keeping you company until 10. A lot coming up on the show today. We got the Weird, Wild, Wacky Weekend Challenge. And I got some two incredible women coming in later on in the 9 o'clock hour to chat about finances and how you young ladies or ladies can help yourselves and make sure that you're making the right decisions when it comes to your finances. It is the month of August. We're celebrating women throughout this entire month. Let's get into it.

0: Justin Timberlake, Michael Jackson, Love Never Felt So Good. Here on Jack Randy FM. Right before that, The Weeknd and Dancing in the Flames, starting off the show. Good morning, good morning. Yes, the 2nd of August, hallo daar, hoe gaan het? Sondag, die 2 Augustus. Women's Month, good morning, good morning. They say that misery loves company. And if that is true, I need to know who else has been hit by a golf ball in the head. I played golf on Wednesday with friends. Well, I used to call them that. It's bietjie moeilik om hulle vriende te noem, jy weet. But I got hit in the head with a golf ball. My mate hit a 9-iron and didn't see that I was on the green. It smacked me straight in the head. Now, the thing is, I probably would be dead if I wasn't wearing sunglasses above my hat. Because apparently I was talking to my friend. They had yelled four. We didn't hear it. The golf ball hit my glasses. It exploded. The pieces exploded. And I dropped like a sack of potatoes. Oh!
1: We've got the Black Hawk down, Black Hawk down, Black Hawk down. Lucky's down.
0: Oh, man. Now, they say that it for you to hit a hole-in-one is one in a million. One in a billion. One in a million. But for you to be hit by a golf ball, I want to know. This is what I call it. Have you been hit in the head by something? That's what I want to know later on today. Because misery does love company. I can't be the only one. Surely there's got to be other people that have hit. Now, the thing is, I will say this. I have hit someone with a golf ball. Also the same friend group. So now there's two of us out of the eight that play golf that have been hit by golf balls and by hit by people. So who's next? But no, that's what I do want to know that later on. I want to know if you've been hit, because I surely can't be the only one. And how bad was it? Obviously, you're still alive, and that's good. That's good. But yeah, we're going to chat about that later on. And I also want to know how feral your school trip got. How bad did it really, really get? But coming up just now, I'm going to play Wake Up Jacaranda. If you want to play, if you're awake, if you're wakker is, voor die kerk toe gaan sê, lucky, ek is reg, ek wil speel 0848500942. Let's get into it. It's Lucky Du Plessis. Good morning.
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3: You know what happens on a Tuesday, right?
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6: 3 or 4 maanden na sy gesê het sy wil skei, het ek nog gevraag vir dit. 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
7: Nee.
3: But it's a skink, nie. I mean, you know what I'm saying? Just honor all the wedding gifts. Let the thing just run out of its at least a 1-year warranty.
6: 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So dit op die einde van die dag moet ek na myself ook kyk.
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0: Kylie Minogue, the locomotion here on Jacaranda FM. Your number one feel good. It's 26 minutes past 7. About to get into your sport with one dealer. But first, we got to play Wake Up Jacaranda. It's a very simple game. We play it every single Saturday and Sunday. Get you up, to get you up, to get you going, to get you ready for the day. Net om te sê, kom ook, jy is reg, jy lyk goed, jy is wakker. It's Wake Up Jacaranda. 5 general knowledge questions. You send me the answers on 084-850-0942 just to see if you're awake, if you're ready for today. All right, here we go. 5 general knowledge questions for Wake Up Jacaranda. 084-850-0942. Question number one. What is the ballerina's dress called? What is a ballerina's dress called? Question number two. What is the tube called where urine comes out of in your body? What is a tube called where urine comes out of in your body? The scientific term for it. Question number three. Burpee, Baldy, and Chesty were rejected names to which Disney characters? Burpee, Baldy, and Chesty were rejected names to which Disney characters? Question number four. What famous soccer player was the first to reach 500 million Instagram followers? What famous soccer player was the first to reach 500 million Instagram followers? And the fifth and final question. Velcro is the combination of what two words? Velcro is the combination to what two words? Those are your five questions for Wake Up Jacaranda. 0824850942. Let's get into your sport. The
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3: Greetings from the sports desk here with all your results. Let's start on the rugby side of things. The Fidelity ADT Lions put on a rather comprehensive forward performance to absolutely demolish the Vodacom Bulls 15-42-19 in their Carling Curry Cup game at the University of Johannesburg Stadium. Now, this wasn't a contest, but it was one-way traffic as the young Lions side were totally dominant against a Bulls side missing 45 players from their contracted squad and who lost 3 players to injury this past week. Firstly, before I carry on, you're a Bulls fan. Did you get the chance to watch this?
0: I did. I saw the Lions. The Lions were dominant. Oh, my shame. Okay, what's going on with the Bulls?
3: Hey, man, it's Curry Cup, bro.
0: What's going on?
3: I'm worried about Namakaba, hey? Like, this is the chance where you get to lead a side, and then maybe you get the chance to go to URC.
0: Yeah.
3: But looking at things, hey, I don't know, hey?
0: Not looking good, yeah, no.
3: Meanwhile, the DHL Storm has produced a strong final quarter in an otherwise close game to secure a well-deserved 36-28 win over the Sharks 15 in front of an enthusiastic crowd at the DHL Storm at the DHL Stadium. The host led 19-14 at halftime, scoring 5 tries, and fly half Kyle Smith kicking 11 points in the match to help power them to a 36-28 win in front of 14,000 supporters. Now moving to football, Orlando Pirates coach Abdeslam Ouadou felt his side tried to push their way through the opening match of the Betway Premiership season, making too many mistakes before eventually getting the better of newly promoted Milford FC. The 2-0 win came with a deflected goal from Oswin Apollos in the 24th minute with a free kick and an insurance goal 5 minutes from time, courtesy of Tsepang Moremi. Speaking to the media, Ouadou went on to add that at the halftime break, he appealed to his players for more calm. Now, Pirates head into the MTN 8 next weekend, which they have won 4 seasons in a row when they host Durban City at the Orlando Stadium next Saturday. In more results, Kaizer Chiefs coach Fernando da Cruz could not have asked for a better start to life after his side powered their way through PSL debutants Kruger United at the Mbombela Stadium last night. With the scoreline reading 1-1 at halftime, the second half introduction of Wandile Duba saw the Chiefs star net a 20-minute brace to guide Chiefs to victory in Mpumalanga. The Glamour Boys wasted little time in taking the game to their opponents and immediately put the newcomers on the back foot as Flavio Silva recorded the first shot at goal in the second minute. Now, in other results, Sekhukhune United joined the winning column during the opening weekend of the Betway Premiership season, claiming a hard-fought 1-0 win over Durban City at the Sashiho Stadium. While Stellenbosch went down 1-0 to AmaZulu FC, Golden Arrows and Chipper United ended things off on a goalless note. In case you missed the WAFCON, Nigeria beat Zambia 1-0, while Malawi went past Egypt 3-1. At the Commonwealth Games, Team SA ended Saturday with 28 medals as Zakiti Nene won a 400-meter bronze in the morning session at the track and field, while Timothy Mewson won silver on the judo mat. The evening athletics session brought one more medal from Kyle Rademeyer in the pole vault. Although it wasn't the medal that Zakiti wanted, it was a medal nonetheless and took Team SA's total to 26, with the prospect of another couple more to come before the curtain drops in Glasgow. As we look at things, Team SA medals tally is on 7 with gold, 11 silver and 10 bronze. That leaves them 11th on the medals table. I'll bring you much more just after 8:30. Moraslangeni with your Jackie Newswatch Sport.

0: James Deacon not giving up here on Jack Randy FM. It's lucky to see you on Weekend Breakfast. Good morning, good morning. Time to play Wake Up Jack Randy. Yes, the game is very simple, just to get you up, get you going, get you ready for the day. Is jy gereed vir kerk? Is jy reg? Gaan jy alles hoor wat die dominee sê? Want Lucky kry jou wakker. Let's go. 5 questions, general knowledge. You just got to answer them on 084-850-0942. All right. Let's see. I see Nelson's coming in here with some questions.
1: Hi. Morning, Lucky.
0: Morning.
1: Okay, I think it's called the 2-2.
0: Okay, let me answer them first. Okay, here we go. What is the ballerina's dress called? Question number one. Question number two. What is that is a 2-2. Well done, Nelson. What is the tube called where urine comes out of in your body?
1: I think it's called a urinary tract.
0: Yeah, or a urethra. That's what I'm looking for. Burpee, Baldy, and Chesty were rejected names to which Disney characters?
1: The other ones.
0: Dirk got this one. This is the Seven Dwarfs. What famous soccer player was the first to reach 500 million Instagram followers?
1: I forgot. Valkra, I'm not sure. Cristiano Ronaldo is the first one to 500 million. And, I forgot the other question. Thanks. Have a lucky day, man. Always enjoying your show, me and the staff here.
0: Awesome. So nobody got that fifth one. Well, Valkra is the combination of what two words. Did not know this myself, found it out in the week, and I was like fascinated by this. So I thought, let me ask it as a general knowledge, but obviously not as general as I thought. Velcro is the combination of velvet and a crochet. That is where the word comes from. But as always, I give you some facts about one of the answers today. I've decided to choose Cristiano Ronaldo, CR7, the GOAT himself. Now, the GOAT debate still goes on, although Messi does have a World Cup. People still say, who is the GOAT, Messi or Ronaldo? I am a Ronaldo fan. It is what it is. You got to choose your side. But his middle name is Ronaldo. It was chosen because his father admired, guess who? The US President Ronald Reagan. So he added an O, Ronaldo, Cristiano Ronaldo. There we go. So his full name is Cristiano Ronaldo dos Santos Aveiro. That is his full name. So we just know him as Cristiano Ronaldo. At just 15 years old, Ronaldo was diagnosed with I can't pronounce this name. I'm butchering it. It's called tachycardia, a condition that causes the heart to beat abnormally fast. He underwent surgery and was back at training just days after. Madeira International Airport has officially renamed Cristiano Ronaldo's International Airport in 2017. Ronaldo has his own CR7 hotel chains and museums in his hometown with Funchal, filled with trophies, medals, and memorabilia from his career, which is absolutely incredible. Now, the celebrate that he does when he scores a goal called the Siu, S-I-U-U, this iconic leap and spin wasn't planned. Ronaldo said it happened naturally after scoring a preseason match in 2013, and it quickly became one of the most famous celebrations in sport, and everybody does it today. My son cannot stop doing it. Whenever he does anything, I tell him to make his bed, and he's like, sue. I'm like, I will sue you. You just do it. Ronaldo has become the first footballer ever to score 100 goals for Manchester United, Real Madrid, Juventus, and Al Nassr, making him one of the GOATs, because that means he is pretty much the best in all the top leagues. We all know the Premier League is the top and the hardest league to play. Then the Spanish League, which is where he played Real Madrid. Then the Italian League, Juventus, and Al Nassr, obviously not being one of the top leagues, but still a hard league to be. Ronaldo has all-time records for most UEFA Champions League goals, 140, most appearances, most knockout stages goals, and most goals in a single Champions League season, 17. So he is definitely by far one of the biggest GOATs as well. From 2010 to 2024, Ronaldo scored at least one hat-trick every single year, a remarkable demonstration of consistency at a high level, and this is why he is the GOAT. Ronaldo is naturally right-footed, but he has scored well over 170 goals with his left foot, making him one of the most two-footed players ever. He speaks Portuguese, English, Spanish, and Italian, and he was the first billionaire football, earning him a milestone through salary endorsements and business ventures as well. He is my GOAT, definitely, and if you love him, you know the man, and I personally listen listen, there's stuff about him as well that a lot of people don't know. For instance, he donated in COVID. He bought 2 or 3 wings and a whole bunch of hospital beds to help the people in Madeira in Portugal as well. He consistently pays for people's surgeries and a lot of people, but he doesn't do it so that people can see it, which is incredible. And that's why I really, really like him. And also, unlike Messi, he doesn't owe the tax man any money. Just saying. The
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0: He was on the show last weekend. What a lovely guy, Aiton. It's attention here on Jack Rand FM. Go check him out. He's got an EP out called Gemini. What a lovely dude. But yeah, and young, 22 years old, man, got his whole life ahead of him. He's still testing the waters, doing all kinds of different stuff when it comes to music. It's Lucky Duplessis here on Jack Rand FM. 3 minutes to eight. We're about to get into your news. And then we're going to get into Lucky's Wild, Weird, Wacky Weekend Challenge. Launched it yesterday, but want to give you an update on it. Want to see if there are more people who want to join, and then I want to know from you, what's the most feral thing that happened on your school camp?
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5: Johannesburg 18, Pretoria 21, Polokwane 20. The Electoral Commission head Simon Bolo says the online voter registration portal remains active. He says this allows voters to register and update their details to avoid missing out on the local government elections. Mama Bolo says the portal will remain open until the election is proclaimed. He urged South Africans to register or to update their details now rather than wait until the last minute.
6: Registered voters are also encouraged to verify their registration details online through the IEC app or by contacting the Electoral Commission's contact center on 0800 11 8000. Voters may also check their registration status by sending their identity number via SMS to 32810.
5: The Minister of Home Affairs, Leon Schreiber, says his department extended operating hours at all offices across the country this voter registration weekend. All offices will be open from 8 a.m. to 5 p.m. to ensure that eligible citizens can have access to the services they need to register to vote. Meanwhile, civil society organisation Defend Our Democracy issues an urgent call on all eligible citizens to participate in the final station-based voter registration weekend or to continue using the online registration portal. Spokesperson Wade Manning says local government is the front line of South Africa's democracy. He says in this space, critical decisions regarding water, electricity, housing, roads, and everyday community services are made.
7: So many wards have been re-demarcated. Even people who have voted before need to check their registration because your old voting station may no longer be the right one for you to vote at. So you don't want to be confused or disappointed when you do want to vote on the 4th of November because your ward has been re-demarcated.
5: The civic group organization Undoing Tax Abuse has vowed to continue its legal challenge against the administrative adjudication of Road Traffic Offences Regulations, better known as ARTU. ARTA says they widening its investigation to determine whether the appeals tribunal appointments and implementation comply with the law. ARTA's Stephanie Fick.
8: If government expects millions of South Africans to comply with ARTU, it must ensure that information about motorists' rights and the appeals tribunal is easy to find and readily available. Our commitment to ensure that ARTU is implemented lawfully, fairly, and transparently remains unchanged.
5: And Spain said it had reversed a huge rush of migrants to a Spanish enclave in North Africa, with most of the more than 50,000 people who had crossed the border by land and sea already heading back home on their own. The Spanish government said 57 people died and their bodies have been recovered off the Spanish side of the border alone. View these and other stories at jacarandafm.com. Click on News.

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0: If you want to dance, Miles Smith here on Jack Randy FM. I can't be followed with right now. Nah, nah, nah. It's Lucky Duper C on Weekend Breakfast. 11 minutes past 8. And it's time for Lucky's Wild Weird Weekend Challenge.
1: This is
2: 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Oh, wow. Weird. Wacky. Weekend Challenge.
0: Now, yesterday kicked off on the 1st of August, and it's going to last an entire month. This entire challenge is, and it needs you. Yes. So let's finish what January started. Most New Year's resolutions don't make it past February, so this August, we are changing that. Welcome to Hard 100. Hard 100. That's the hashtag that you got to use if you want to be part of this. This challenge is simple. It's complete 100 kilometers of tracked exercise during August. You can run, walk, cycle, swim, row, ski, erg. If your watch can track it, it counts. This isn't about the fittest. It's not about becoming the more consistent. It's not about being the fittest and winning the races. It's about becoming the most consistent you. About becoming more consistent than you were yesterday. That's what it's about. Okay, after every workout, you will send a screenshot of your kilometers on Instagram to @lucky2plus3, which is my handle. Or you can do it at the end of the week. You know, put all these kilometers down. Make sure I'll share your progress, celebrate your wins, and we'll keep each other accountable. So the question I have for you is, who is joining? So let's prove to August that this month we can finish what January has started. All right, it's Hard 100, Lucky's Wild, Weird, Wacky Weekend Challenge. People have already hit me up on Instagram, so I've got a couple of people on there. A couple of people like Lucinda, Rita Kutsia, Marianne has come in as well. You said, Lucky, I want to be part of this. I want to do this. This is just to say, I just want to get back to the way things were. Ek voel 'n bietjie slapgat, you weet? So ek wil opstaan van die funny bunny bank af en ek wil iets doen. And it's 100 kilometers. If you work it out, it's not that much. It's 5 kilometers a day if you're just using the work day, so Monday to Friday. 5 kilometers minimum. You can walk that. It's half an hour, or it's an hour walk. It's half an hour run. That's all it is. Hard 100. If you want to be part of it, join Lucky's Wild, Weird, Wacky Weekend Challenge. So, Lucky, I'm in. Let's do this. I'll keep you accountable. At the end of August and throughout the weekends, I will also be phoning random people, say, hey, listen, how are you doing? Hoe gaan dit? Hoe ver is jy? Wat moet jy nog doen? What do you need help with? Let's do it. It's Lucky's Wild, Weird, Wacky Weekend Challenge. It's happening here on your number one feel-good Jacaranda FM. It's 8:15. Let's get into some Remy, some Danny Kay, and Rihanna.
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0: That is Rihanna, only girl in the world here on Jack Randy FM. It's 29 minutes past 8, about to get into your sport with one dealer. But first, I want to know, how crazy did your school camp get out of hand? How bad was it? What happened? Who was the instigator that caused all the drama? I don't know if you heard the story about a group of Italian children and Italian teachers had gone on a school camp to Thailand. And they were on a train and they were making noise. And this Taiwanese woman said, sorry, you know, in Thailand, it's quite rude to be quite loud. If you could just keep it down. And they were all like, oh, sorry, we're bringing money into your country. Sorry, we are enjoying your food and whatnot. And then like the one kid in the video, you can see him pointing a zap at her and zapping the woman. So they've now had to come out. The Italian embassy in Thailand have now had to come out and apologize. All of them apologies. So this is the apology. This is the apology. And all of them are sitting on seats and they're panning across and all of them got their like prayer hands and they're like, "Ons is so jammer. As kies toch. As ons is rarig, rarig." So listen to this.
1: Sorry to you, to all of your family and for all the Thai people. I'm
2: sorry for you and for your parents. I'm really sorry for what happened at the Ayasco project.
1: Yeah.
0: So I want to know from you, how wild or how crazy did your school camp get? What happened? How did it get out of hand? How
3: what
0: did
3: are you guys it? How did your it, kids?
0: Yeah,
3: pulling a zap.
0: Pulling a zap at a grown person. If I was on camp, let me tell you something. If I was on camp and I pulled a zap at a grown up,
3: you're walking home, bro.
0: No, you're walking home.
3: Yeah. The school bus is leaving you.
0: Yeah. And if I was in primary school, you know, once my headmaster phoned my mom and said, Lucky has done X, Y, Z. Can I give him a jack? And my mom said, no, give him 6.
3: Oh, wow. I thought...
0: Mariki Duplessis doesn't say spilling spilikisni. And then when I got home, I got another one.
3: At least my dad was like, I'll deal with you at home.
0: Oh, no, not Mariki. Oh, no, she does in public. So that you know. Jy het verkeerd gemaakt. I want to know, how wild did your school get out of, like your school trip get out of hand? What happened? What did you do? Or what did someone else do?
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3: Back with more of your updates. Let's continue on the cricket pitch. England's Joe Root is ready to embrace his second stint as Test captain, saying he's in a very different place to when he stepped down from the role 4 years ago. First appointed captain back in 2017, Root led England in a record 64 tests and oversaw a record 28 wins as skipper before stepping down in April of 2022 following a 10-wicket defeat by the West Indies. However, he told BBC Sport he had no doubts when he was offered the opportunity to return to the role by incoming head coach Stephen Fleming, adding the New Zealander's appointment was a big factor in his decision.
9: I'm very excited by it. I mean, first and foremost, to get the opportunity to work with Stephen Fleming, someone that I've admired for a long time from afar, obviously catching up with him recently, seeing how he sees the game and sees where he can take this team forward. I think we're very aligned on that, which is very exciting. And as well, just where we sit as a team, I think there's so much potential there. There's so much that we can do and build on. And I don't think it's a case of ripping up a lot of the good stuff that we've done over the last 4 years. I think Baz has been excellent with Ben in terms of reshaping this team from where we were. So I think it's a great opportunity to just refine things slightly.
3: New coach, new captain. Could this be the rise of English cricket, or you don't care? I mean, we know your beef with all things England and Australia.
0: Yeah, I know. I was actually looking at global warming problems. Oh, I'm trying to solve that. This is more important for me right now.
3: You're bringing in the weather to this? I mean, they lost both to Australia and New Zealand, bro. Like, England needs to do something.
0: We have our own cricket problems right now. I don't really care about the roses or whatever they're called.
3: Let's move over to rugby. JP made it 5 in a row against Cairns yesterday in what was a back and forth encounter. JP defeated King Edward School 35-28 in their first 15 rugby clash, marking JP's 5th consecutive win in the traditional fixture. We spoke about it yesterday. It's official. My boy is going to JP, bro.
0: Is that what the determining factor was?
3: Yeah.
0: Okay. Yeah. Now listen, JP's a strong school, brother. It's a very strong, and it's a great school steeped in good tradition. Which
3: but
0: is
3: I expected
0: good.
3: More from Cairns though.
0: Yeah. What was the score?
3: It was 35-28.
0: Okay.
3: Yeah, 35-28. But in more rugby news though, Lucky Noordval is set to investigate school's rugby brawl between Menlo Park and Ichia Janssen. The chairperson of the Noordval rugby organization says they will investigate the ugly incident that played out at the Menlo Park sports field in Pretoria yesterday. This came after a brawl broke out between players, parents and supporters of Menlo Park and Ichia Janssen. The fight allegedly started just after halftime during the match between the first team. Both sides have blamed the other for instigating the brawl, which involved children as well as adults. It is believed the referee stopped the match after the incident, with Menlo Park declared the winners as they were leading 36-5. However, it is not known if there were any serious injuries. I sent you that clip, Lucky, and it is not looking good, mate. No ways.
0: Now, why are is it students or is it parents?
3: It's parents.
0: That's unacceptable.
3: Parents. And how do the parents make it onto the field? I feel as though because they were leading 36-5, Menlo Park was leading 36-5, it must have been the Ichia Janssen parents on some, no, the referee's not doing
0: it. What I love about this is that you fighting for your child like this is not going to get you into the Springbok.
3: It's not going to help, no.
0: That's going to help you. Like, you got to behave as parents on the side of the field.
3: And what are the kids going to take? Because there's sportsmanship in this. You still need to shake hands
0: at the end of the
3: game.
0: You got to behave.
3: Other results saw Monument overcome Rustenburg 38-31. Help Magar edged Waterkloof 38-34. Garsfontein thrashed Middelburg 45-7. Pretoria Boys lost 36-13 to Maritzburg College, while Affies showed their dominance over Noordheuvel 66-26. Wrapping it up with the Spa Women's Challenge that we've been talking about. Lucky, I was sad to not see you participating. Has the injury still got you, my friend?
0: Yeah, I still haven't been able to run past 3 or 4 Ks. Yeah. So I'm healing, but I'm getting there. I'll be there next year.
3: Yeah. Okay. Well, Jack and Newswatch Sports. Zaba, who took the gold medal for the 10-kilometer race, winning the race for another year in a row. This is what she had to say. So I'm here with Glenrose Zaba, the winner of the 2026 Spa Women's Challenge. Glenrose, how are you today?
4: Good, thanks, and you?
3: I'm very, very good, my winner. Just wanted to find out, you ran the 10 kilometer in 32 and 28 seconds, the course record. Huge congratulations. Please tell me, how does that make you feel?
4: I can say that I'm feeling very excited. It shows that the hard work that I'm putting on training is paying all the time. Every step that I take is working for me. I'm very happy about running the course record. It was hard for me today. I can't say that it was easy, but it was hard because it was hard to breathe out there because of the, I think, was dry weather, and also the wind was so cold, and I think I have a problem of the chest. I think I will be having a flu. So it was very hard for me, but I'm glad that I put it together and able to start the race and finish it.
3: They say there's light at the end of the tunnel. We were literally there at the finish line. People were cheering on. We were even counting down for that new record. How were you feeling? Did you even hear us?
4: Definitely, yes. I hear everyone that counting say 32, 1,
3: yeah.
4: 2, 3. I tried to push because I wanted to run sub 30-something, not 20-something. So, but I able to push and run 32 and sub 32 seconds. So
3: it doesn't matter anymore. You are the winner nonetheless. I just want to find out now before I let you go, where to from here?
4: I can say that the focus now is to get that competitive racing and getting my legs rolling like before, because I'm looking forward to have a great season, because we have a world championship road running. It's the way I focus more now. Also, the focus end of the year will be marathon. I can say that I can be very happy if I can be able to defend the title also.
10: Thank you very much for your time and all the best moving forward. Ne?
4: Thank you so much.
10: Cheers.
3: Huge congratulations to Glen Rose and the Boxer Athletics Club. I'll bring you your last bulletin at 9:30. Waraslangeni, and that's your Jack and Newswatch Sport.

0: It's Messy here on Jacaranda FM, your number one feel-good station. And I'm talking about things that do get messy indeed. School camps. A school camp went AWOL in Thailand when a group of Italian children and teachers started behaving poorly and disrespected the people of Thailand. Ibrahim, thank you for correcting me. Thailand people are not called Taiwanese, they're called Thai people. Thank you so much. Do apologize for that. I wanted to know from you, when did your school camp get absolutely debaucherous? What happened? Was it you? Was it somebody else? Man, some of the stories that are coming in here, my goodness.
1: Môre, Lucky.
0: Môre.
1: Môre op die ijskoue oggend.
0: Ja.
1: Well, I think I was in graad 6 and graad 7, graad 7. 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
0: Jeez, okay, joh, dit is definitief een story daar, joh, genuchtig. Ek hoop, jy is nou een beter mens.
2: Hi, good morning, Lucky.
0: Morning.
2: Talk about naughty, we were very naughty. What we did is, we went on a surfing camp once, and we got the bright idea to prank the rest of the surfers. So, about the four of us that were under 18s, we got cling wrap, and we decided to wrap the toilet, the top of the toilet, the cling wrap, just underneath the seat.
0: Oh,
2: and then we proceeded to go and unscrew the light bulb in the toilet. So if you go and use the toilet, you cannot put the light on, so you can't really see what's going on. Yo, did we get problems? I think we all got like 6 jacks each. My surfboard got taken away for a month, I think it was. My wetsuit got taken away. I wasn't even allowed to look at the ocean. Yeah, it was crazy. But best times of our lives. We're super naughty, but yeah, it's a good naughty.
0: Oh, no, that's crazy. I do like that. Listen, there is naughty and there's maliciousness. That's the thing. That's what I like. Like kids who be naughty, I think they find themselves, the creativity. When you're malicious, when you want to try and hurt somebody, that's unacceptable. But that's a great story. That's funny. Oh, my goodness. Well, thank you so much for the messages that have come in. Some of them, obviously, I can't play, and I don't know why you thought I could play them, but it is what it is. All right, coming up just now, I'm going to be chatting to two incredible women about Women's Month and women being financially safe and looking after themselves. Two incredible women that have started their own businesses, do their own thing. One of them is a chartered accountant, one of them is a business owner, and we're going to be chatting all things financial literacy and kind of just helping yourself as a woman as well, because as we celebrate Women's Month this month. The
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0: She wrote the song. She wrote the song for Shania Twain. Oh, sorry, it's for Brad Pitt, because she wasn't impressed with him and everybody loved him at the time, and she thought, who is this guy? And it is a great song, even though she's never met him in her life. Shania Twain, Don't Impress Me Much, here on Jack Rand FM. It's Lucky Duplessis keeping you company until 10. 10 minutes past 9, and August is a great month. We're celebrating women, the incredibleness that is woman, and Women's Month. And what a better way to start than talking about something that affects every woman: confidence, self-worth, and financial freedom. Joining me this morning are two incredible women. Tan Hunter-Sharman is the co-founder of Brave Collective, a community helping women grow in leadership, confidence, and financial independence. And then Carla Fenter, better known as Money with Carla, is a chartered accountant who's built a huge following by making money simple, practical, and easy to understand. And this is incredible, because women are the future. They are, you know, a lot of them do run the household. They know what they're doing. And I got this email and I thought, okay, well, let's talk about this, because the thing is, I've actually experienced this myself. I've seen two amazing women be kind of stricken by financial wealth because of it being taken away from them, and that's sad. So, Taryn, first of all, welcome to the show. Let me just put your mic on. There we go. I got Carla on the line here. Carla, welcome. Carla's joining us on the phone. Carla, how are you doing?
1: Thank you. I'm great. Thanks.
0: Good, good. Taryn, joining me in studio here. How are you doing? Oh, sorry. There we go. So ladies, let's talk about it. Let's talk about this thing. So Taryn, first of all, let's start with you. Brave Collective. What gap did you see that made you think women need a community like this?
2: We started this 6 years ago, Lucky, and this is our 8th event on the 5th of August. And when Perry and I started this platform, this community of women, we came to realize I have a very different background.
0: Yeah.
2: So my dad died when I was 7.
0: I'm so sorry.
2: And Perry's father died when she was in her late 30s. And what happened was exactly as you explained. We both had this experience where our fathers had died early and our mothers were in this place where the financial decisions were made by them.
0: Yeah.
2: And so from an early age, for me in particular, I realized that financial independence, financial decisions had to be owned by myself.
0: Yeah.
2: And so we started this conversation thinking that we'd talk just about money, right? That's what we thought the Brave Collective would be about. And in fact, what we found was that a woman's self-worth is deeply connected to her net worth.
0: Yeah.
2: So how she feels about herself, how she values herself, how she feels confident in her everyday life, therefore affects how she thinks about money. And so that was the start of the Brave Collectives all 6 years ago.
0: Yeah.
2: We are about 4,000 women in our community. We are 500 women in our event next week.
0: Yeah.
2: And we're talking about the same things: self-worth, net worth, network.
0: Listen, it's beautiful, because for me, that's how I'm kind of raising my daughter, and I do the same, and I see it in my complex where I live. I always say to people, so whatever I do with my son, I do with my daughter. So I taught my son how to skateboard. Daughter learns how to skateboard, yes. Right? You know, because she needs to be as confident as him.
2: Correct.
0: You know what I'm saying? We don't raise them differently, and it's important. And I always say to my son as well, like, stop saying to your sister she can't do that. She can do that.
2: Yes.
0: It's going to take a little bit longer, or because she's younger, obviously. She's 2 years younger. So she, you know, when he's doing it at 7 and she's doing it at 5, it's obviously different. Yeah.
2: Yes.
0: And I love to instill that in her as well, that she understands that she can do whatever she sets her mind to. Carla, you spend your life helping people build wealth. What's the biggest financial mistake you've seen women making? Not because they don't know better, but, you know, it gets away from them. Things happen. Life goes on.
1: So, you know, you touch on something of the gender focus. If we grow up in a household where only the father takes control of the finances, then you kind of, and I love that you're doing the same thing with your son and your daughter, because I was lucky that my sister and I, we were born with, my dad didn't have a boy to say, we're only going to chat money with the son and not with the daughter.
0: Yeah.
1: It's so important that you're not only teaching them these confidence in skateboarding, right? But also about money. When you have money conversations, make it open to both of them and talk about, oh, how does this shop make money? How are our investments performing? Because this is one thing, a mistake I see women make, is that investing is only for men. It's such a man's world.
0: Yeah.
1: Where I see, because of this, women stay stuck in savings accounts. You know, if we want to get specific, they don't move their money into stock market investments. They feel like they are investing, but they're only holding on to savings accounts. and only earning interest. And this is where, not where you're going to be building wealth. You need to be smart about your investments and also invest in the stock market. And then the last thing I want to say on that is that women easily blindly trust advisors or partners with their investment portfolios. And I want to encourage them to start asking questions and to build an understanding in terms of what's going on.
0: Yes, what's going on is an important thing for me, because I have two friends, both women, and they've been left obviously in a situation that is, you get divorced and the husband's been working all his life, but if there's one theme that I'm going to continue with my daughters, I'm going to say to her, you will never let a man tell you you don't need to work. Even if you don't need to work, it doesn't matter. You make sure that you have your own money as well. Because that, for me to see that, because now you are left in the ruins. You now have to pick up your life again. You have to start all over. You haven't worked in 10 or 20 years. And now you got to get from scratch. And he's living a vida loca and being an a-hole that he is. And that's important for me as well. So is this also kind of something that you ladies want to, you know, you try and empower into the woman?
2: Absolutely. Because I think many decisions are really about money.
0: Yeah.
2: Okay. It's a, whether a woman negotiates her salary or starts her own thing, or even questions around household finances, like you were saying.
0: Yeah.
2: Financial freedom gives women choices. It's giving you the ability to stay, leave, start again, support your family, or choose life on your own terms.
0: Yeah.
2: I think one of the things is that we have been taught culturally, socially, and so on, that men know what they're doing in the financial space, but I think that's not true. We cannot only teach women how to budget and invest. We also need to talk about fear, confidence, our emotions behind money.
0: Yeah.
2: And I think when we start doing that, it can be more about, not so much about money, but about choices and the narratives that we're personally writing as women around that piece.
0: Okay. I do like
1: that.
0: I
1: want to add something to that, because I think that oftentimes when we want to encourage women to start taking control of their finances and ask the right questions, we frame it around the aspect of, but what if you get a divorce, or what if someone passes away unexpectedly? And many times women don't want to even open the door that could happen to them. So they rather avoid that and say, no, but our marriage is perfect. I don't want to question my husband on the money thing, because then that means I'm potentially thinking things might not work out.
0: Yeah.
1: And I rather want to look at the positive side of the, I mean, I'm very happily married, but I also have a very, good investment portfolio for myself that's performing better than my husband.
0: Yeah.
1: And I want to say that puts me confidence in me in many different other ways, where I feel okay to ask for more money, to ask for a raise, or to say no to a bad deal, because I know that I can take control of my money and I'm not putting it all in his hands. Just because it doesn't have to be around a divorce or a death or something negative. It can actually lead to a lot of positive things too.
0: Exactly. And, you know, I have this fight with my wife. My wife is really good at what she does. It's actually one of the, I mean, other than her sexiness, it's really one of the things that really attracted me to her, is that she is phenomenal at

0: Exactly, exactly. And, you know, I have this fight with my wife. My wife is really good at what she does. It's actually one of the, I mean, other than her sexiness, it's really one of the things that really attracted me to her is that she is phenomenal at and whenever I hear her talking in the back on a call, she's confident and she tells her team and she runs a team or whatever. And when it comes to her bosses, that confidence falls away. And I said to her the other day, I say, you gotta bring the confidence that you're speaking to your team to the same when you're speaking to your boss. And they need to know, because I'm like, and sometimes I hear it, I'm like, everyone calls her for that. And it's unacceptable. And I know that, you know, we find that in working places as well. Women have to work twice as hard because, you know, they're women. And it is sad. It is sad to hear that. But so, lady, so, you know, Taryn, what do you want women to walk away with from this event as well? So
1: our theme this year, Lucky, is fortune favors the brave.
0: Yeah.
1: Own it. And I think, you know, there's a reason behind that theme. And the thing is, fortune favors the brave. It doesn't mean you have to be fearless.
0: Yeah.
1: We don't want fearless people. We want ferocious people.
0: Okay.
1: So we're creating ferocious women, brave women who are ready to step into their own choices, their next chapter. And it's for every woman, whether you're leading a business, a career, raising a family, starting again, or simply want to change the course of your life. This event is for you.
0: Okay.
1: And it's around owning your own story. If you don't like the chapter, rewrite it.
0: Rewrite it, yeah.
1: Kind of, and that's what this is about.
0: Okay. And Carla, for you, so, I mean, you're obviously a chartered accountant, so money-wise, you know what's going on. But, like, we hear the term financial freedom all the time, but does it actually look like in real life, in a sense? How do you, because I think that's the thing is, people also, money is scary, in a sense. You know what I'm saying? Because there's so many things attached to it. And sometimes that's what I think maybe women might be fearful of in an aspect. So what do you want women to understand when it comes to money? That how do we make it more not so scary in a term?
2: So I think that financial freedom means so many different things to different people. For someone, it could mean earning their first salary. They've never had their own money or even their own bank account before. On the other side, it could mean enough money to retire and never work again. But there's such a large spectrum. So it could, if for you, you're sitting on debt, it might mean just focusing on getting your debt out of the way. That's the first step. That's the only thing you do for now.
0: Yeah.
2: Is look at how much you owe and how aggressively as possible could you pay that off? Because debt is something that could be holding you back from investing. But if we take it a step back, it could mean just looking at your bank statement. Some people just completely avoid their bank statements. They don't know where their money is going.
0: Yes.
2: And if you just, it could be something simple like that that gives you a sense of, actually, I'm in control of my money. My money is not in control of me. But the biggest thing that I want people to do is to start investing in the stock market and have their money grow for them long term. And a tax-free savings account is a great way to start with that. But I've got lots of videos on YouTube where I could go into specifics and teach you that. But that's a great way. Just putting a little bit of money in your TFSA and investing that, not just saving it, is a great place to start.
0: Okay, cool. Carla, where can people find you on the socials if they want to hear more, if you know, talk about more?
2: So I'm at Money with Carla on YouTube and on Instagram.
0: Okay. And Taryn, yourself as well?
1: You'll find us on all socials, Brave Collective.
0: Brave Collective.
1: And on our website, bravecollective.co.za.
0: All right. Anything else, Taryn, that you want to tell the peoples before we go, we get into it?
1: I would love to see you at Fortune Favors the Brave. It really is an invitation for women to stop waiting for permission.
0: I like that. I like that, waiting for permission. That's a good one.
1: Own your value, your voice, your money, and your lives that you are wanting to build. Cannot wait to see you, Lucky.
0: Okay. All right, ladies. So there you have it. We're celebrating Women's Month here in August throughout the country. But as well, you know, we want ladies to speak up, to talk about it, to bring out the issues, the things that we talk about every single day. And, you know, it's... the truth is, women just want equality. And we say that it is there, but it isn't. Let's be honest. But thank you so much, Taryn, Carla. Thank you so much. We really appreciate it. This is a good conversation to have. It's a beautiful conversation to have. And money is a hard thing to talk about. And that's why a lot of people end up not talking about it as well. So, yeah, really appreciate it.
1: Thanks, Lex.
0: Thanks, thank Carla. You. Cheers, eh? Bye-bye.
2: Bye, thanks.
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0: In the world of the dating jacuzzi, jy gaan eers die krummels en die skuim en alles raak sien as jy 'n jacuzzi heeltemal afgeskakel het en jy het gewag net vir die water om te bedaar. 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

0: Still such a great song. David Gray, it's Babylon here on Jack Randy FM. It's 31 minutes past 9. It's time to get into your sport with Wandile.
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5: Here with your last sports stories for the weekend. Now, there has been a lot of speculation around Captain Siya and his return. Coach Rassie Erasmus has addressed the speculation around Siya Kolisi's readiness to lead the Springboks in the upcoming series. Kolisi is set to make his return from a hamstring injury against Argentina next Saturday after missing the entire nation's championship campaign. The two-time World Cup winner was among five fit again players named on Friday in a 26-man squad bound for South America and is in line to earn his 104th test cap. However, the 35-year-old's future in the starting 15 has come under scrutiny following the emergence of flanker Paul de Villiers during his absence. But speaking to the media earlier this week, Erasmus dismissed any uncertainty about who will lead the champions when the rivalry against the All Blacks kicks off at Ellis Park on the 22nd of August. Lucky, 35 years. He says he's got two World Cups in the bag. Don't laugh, bro.
6: Now, listen, you got to be optimistic. But yeah, two World Cups is great. He's definitely going to play 2027 unless anything happens, which nothing will, touch wood. But two World Cups?
5: But I mean, already we're talking about the likes of Paul de Villiers. We can already see the gap when you are not around. So why don't you slowly?
6: No, he's got to play until he's done. And also, Rassie's not one of those people who will let a player play that's over their mark. That's why Villy's not in the squad anymore. You know what I'm saying? So yes. Rassie knows, okay, listen, this Oak is still one contributing to the team. And the thing is, Sia's not, we're not playing for Sia. We're playing
5: For the nation.
6: Mm. That's what's important. So that's my take on that.
5: Still staying in the Bok camp, two integral Springbok coaches have reportedly been left at home as the squad makes their way to South America. According to a report, Springbok attack guru Tony Brown and Mobi unit coach Dwayne Vermeulen have remained in Mzansi with a group of players at the national team's base here in Johannesburg. While Rassie Erasmus departed for Argentina yesterday with a 26-man squad, Brown is understood to be leading a parallel training camp ahead of the rivalry. Senior analyst Joe Lewis and sports scientist Sebastian Prim are also understood to be part of this coaching group. Brown's role is notable given his extensive knowledge of New Zealand rugby, and much of the Bok's current attacking framework is built around the former All Blacks fly half philosophy. Report adds that Vermeulen has remained to assist Brown, with ex-Bok number 8 expected to oversee work at the breakdown and driving mauls. The players staying behind include Cheslin Colby, Damian Willemser, Jesse Creel, Malcolm Marks, Peter Steph Dutoy, Paul de Villiers, Jasper Visa, Grant Williams, Manny Lebok, Damian Dialende, Kurt Lee Aronsa, and Juan Norquia.
6: That's a massive list of players. That's a great team. That over there is a great team. So
5: shout out to Rassie, man. Man doesn't want to lose, hey?
6: Listen, the thing we have going on our side is that we have depth, which is great. But yeah, that's quite a team he's left behind.
5: That's not all on the rugby front, because the Currie Cup continues later today at 3 p.m. Utility forward Gwanda Dimaza gets his first start for the Sanlam Boland Cavaliers in this year's Carling Currie Cup, as James Tedder is named at fullback for the round 3 encounter against the Airlink Pumas in Wellington. Head coach Harvey's Fourier and his team have made 3 changes to the forward pack that beat the DHL Stormers 41-3 a week ago, alongside the inclusion of Tedder as the sole change in the backline. Dominic Smith makes room for Tedder and is named among the reserves, which means David Brits misses out on selection altogether. Now in football, the Betway Premiership continues. Richards Bay tackle Polokwane City at home, while TS Galaxy travel down to the Free State Stadium to take on Siwelele FC. And while we wait for the Premier League to start and its new campaign, we have a big friendly on the cards, coupled with match week 2 of the WAFCON. Now Ghana women take on Cameroon at 7 p.m, followed by Mali and Cabo Verde at 10 p.m. while Liverpool prepare to face Leeds United at the same time. Now, Lucky, I know you are far, from being an Arsenal fan. But apparently, Vinicius Jr.'s future at Real Madrid remains up in the air, and Arsenal is the top target.
6: Really?
5: Yeah. Yeah, that Vinicius, would be insane, don't you think?
6: That would be incredible. Listen, he would dominate in the he would do well in the Premier League.
5: Would they take it back to back?
6: Oh no, please, let's everyone turn it down.
5: I mean, Man United is far from that, so you might as well give it to Arsenal. Come on now. Three options remain, so it means that it's either he extends with Madrid, wait until next summer to depart as a free agent, or he joins Arsenal now. So it might just happen, eh?
6: Yeah.
5: I guess we'll have to wait and see. That's all the time we have together this morning. Xola Ntshinga will bring you all the results from 6 in the morning. Moras Langeni, signing out.

0: Another great voice, Thabo Mdluli, Unshakable here on Jacaranda FM. It's Lucky Duplessis. Almost time to get on out of here. The legend himself, Mr. Alex J, is in the building. But listen, the main coast of Jacaranda FM breakfast, business breakfast returns for its fourth edition. Now, join four influential South African leaders, Batsitsane Khumalo, Brian Abana, Pablo Petidis, and Kimberly Taylor, as they share their personal journeys, leadership lessons, and practical business insight. 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

0: Madonna, Sabrina Carpenter, bringing you love here on Jack Randy FM. Ending off the show for today. That is it for me. I'm going to catch you again. Actually, in this week, we're sending in for Ilana Afrika Breerenkamp, but I will see you again. I want to leave you with a little bit of Ari Nell. 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
11: Johannesburg 18, Pretoria 21, Emlahleni 19. The Electoral Commissioner has once again urged eligible voters to use the day to register, verify and update their details. IEC CEO Sama Mabolo reminds eligible voters they will not have another opportunity for voting station-based registration ahead of the 2026 local government elections.
12: The Minister of COGTA has set a date. Now, registration happens such that it aligns with that time frame. It's a factor of a constitutionally defined time frame, one, as well as the fact that as a country, we do not have limitless resources to continuously do the same exercise over and over again.
11: The Department of Home Affairs has, meanwhile, extended operating hours at all of their branches across the country for this voter registration weekend. All offices will be open from 8 a.m. to 5 p.m. to ensure that eligible citizens can access the service they need to register to vote. The Public Servants Association emphasizes that the success of the extended driver's license initiative will depend on swift implementation. Spokesperson Claude Nyker says extending the renewal period to 10 years will reduce cost over a driver's lifetime and leave workers with more disposable income. He says this reform demonstrates government's willingness to consider practical solutions.
13: Public Servants Association calls on government to ensure that the extension applies with immediate effect and covers all licensing, including those already in circulation. The PSA encourages government to continue identifying similar practical measures that ease financial and administrative burden on South Africans whilst enhancing the quality and accessibility of public services.
11: Approximately 10 Nigerian soldiers have been killed in an attack by Boko Haram jihadist group in southeastern Niger. According to the local state media, the attack occurred this past Friday close to a garrison town in the Difamashi Lake Chad region. This area is also shared by Nigeria, Cameroon and Chad, where Boko Haram has several camps. And finally, if you and your partner decide to paint a wall, hang new curtains, or even renovate your home, you might want to know if your partner is a tetrachromat. Professor Hannah Fry at the University of Cambridge said on her podcast, The Rest is Science, while this phenomenon of supervision is most likely to occur in women rather than men, but much more research has to be done.
14: I think the idea is that you can distinguish between colours much more easily. So whereas you and I might be able to see a million colours, a tetrachromat might be able to see up to 100 million. But we don't know really. It may be that they have entirely different colours altogether. There was one woman who was a tetrachromat, and she said that when she walks along a pebbly beach, she doesn't understand how everyone just says, oh, it's all really grey. She didn't understand it because she was like, what are you talking about? This is like being at a jeweller's shop window.
11: View these and other stories at jackaranfm.com. Click on news.
9: Thanks, Emil.
15: Hey, what a day. What a day.
9: Yeah, it's a Sunday. It's last day of voter registration. Don't waste it. Don't waste it. All right. Welcome to the show. Thanks again, Lucky. Back with you during the week. What? Well, we had sport yesterday? Yes, we did. Although it's a summer break over there. I'm talking about the Northern Hemisphere guys and this unvattled beerkit. But hey, banyana, banyana, 2-2. With Cote d'Ivoire at WAFCON. A big win for the Lions in the Curry Cup yesterday in Estriepis. Team the Sharks. Ooh, boy. We'll talk more about that a little bit later on. We've got brilliant hits coming up today. Great songs, good vibes, maybe even a smattering of sassy comedy for you. With you till 2 o'clock today. After my show wraps up, it's Daviso Kambule on the decks between 2 and 6. And then Barney Simon with the classics coming up tonight between 6 and 9. Now, though, it's Billie Eilish getting the show underway.

0: knew it.
1: Taylor Swift, Toy Story 5, the soundtrack. I knew it, I knew you, along with Lady Ant. So back in the day, there was this movie about a woman with multiple personalities. The movie was called Sybil. I think this should have been the theme song. Here's Whitney Houston on Jacaranda FM. I am every woman. What is-

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1: 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Beyonce with Cuff It. Matthew Mole, Script and Whitney Houston. I am every Sybil. Yeah, not Basil Fawlty, no. Oh, well. 10:31, that is Earth time today. Beautiful weather right the way across our broadcast area. The coast. Yeah, well, you know, you want to live near the sea. Gauteng today, absolutely gorgeous. Pretoria peaking at 22. Vereniging 20 graden. Johannesburg 20. Overnight, not bad. Joburg plus 4. Pretoria plus 5. And for Vereniging, yeah, back to zero. Yeah, there's no temperature for you tonight. Mighty Mpumalanga. Hello, Yella. I've met a guy last night at the gig I was playing at. And he's been living in Joburg for a good couple of years. I said, so you're from Bombela? He goes, yeah, it's an Elspreter. And I go, right. So did you sell up and everything? No, I kept my house because I'm going back. Yeah, smart boy. Beautiful day in Bombela today. 8 up to 26 degrees. Lovely Limpopo, not bad. 2 degrees overnight at Bicky. But 23 degrees the midday high. And with a nice northwest. Beautiful day as well. The midday high, 25 degrees, 5 overnight for Rustenburg and Potchefstroom. Sunday, here we are. It's a day that was supposed to be touching base with our more spiritual side, I would imagine, right? And also, it's a day to ask yourself, am I a good person?
2: This is how you can tell if you're a good person, okay? When you're on the train, you're on it, doors are open, you see somebody just like running down to catch that train.
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2: In your heart, are you rooting that they make it on or that the doors slam in their face? Because I'll be honest, in my heart, I'm rooting that they make it on and then the doors close and then they look up and realize it's the wrong train.
1: Ah, come on. It's a sassy Sunday. I'll tell you, he's a nice guy, even though he's little. This is a talented fella. This is Martin's guest this week, Desmond Cook.
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0: There you go. The unofficial theme of the Big Apple. Jay-Z, Alicia Keys. Yeah, big hits on a Sunday. Man, it's got nothing to do with settling political scores. Fabulous. Demi Lee Moore, Jongs to Die Gevoel, and Huntrix & Co. with Golden. And you know what movie that's from? Yes, the Robin Ross movie.
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0: Keeping it local on a Sunday. It's the Butterfly Man, Zakes Bantwini, working out with Kasango and Osama, and Justin Bieber with Speed Demon. Your 11 o'clock news coming up.
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12: Pretoria 21, Johannesburg 18, Tzaneen 23.
0: Believe it or not, we got a crash. It's on the N1 South, the Western Bypass, after the ramp to Gordon Road.
12: Die verkiesingskommissie het weer eens 'n beroep op kiesers gedoen om die res van die dag te gebruik om te registreer en te verseker dat hul besonderhede korrek is. 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
13: The Minister of COGTA has set a date. Now, registration happens such that it aligns with that time frame. It's a factor of a constitutionally defined time frame, one, as well as the fact that as a country, we do not have limitless resources to continuously do the same exercise over and over again.
12: Die minister van Binnelandse Sake, Leon Schreiber, sê die departement se werksure is verleng reg oor die land vir kiesers se registrasie naweek. 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
14: The most alarming detail lies in the increase in compulsory liquidations, which are a true reflection of economic distress. This indicates that companies are not just closing for business reasons, but are being forced out of existence because the capitalist system is failing them and us.
12: In Amerika het die deelstaat Washington aan die weskus van die land 'n noodtoestand verklaar, soos dodelike veldbrand mense uit hulle huise dwing. Mense is opdrag gegee om die gebied te ontruim. Sekretaris-generaal van die VN, Antonio Guterres.
4: We have already endured the summer of extremes, record-shattering heat domes. The latest news indicates sea surface temperatures in key monitoring regions to average nearly 3 degrees Celsius above normal. At the same time, WMO's outlook shows that through October, nearly every land area on Earth is expected to be hotter than normal.
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Mike and the Mechanics on Jacaranda FM. Yay! Lizzo in the mix too. And Maroon 5 and Cardi B with Girls Like You. Not you, sir. I'm talking to Alex Warren. Sorry, I just got a... because he's got a fever dream vibe going on, huh? Big hit of the moment on Jacaranda FM. Go!

0: fabulous Chapel Roan and the Pink Pony Club. Also, the Mags old on Zaya Tyler working out with Zara Larson. She did it again. And Shane Ward with No Promises, No Spin. You know, with the amount of podcasts and everything trending around the world, I'm thinking maybe I should do a podcast. Late to the party, Jay. No, my big deal is what's the fascination with the dockies and the podcasts about serial killers? Why? What's the attraction?
1: I've been watching a lot of serial killer documentaries lately. I'm not a weirdo or anything. I don't admire what they do. But I am impressed by how much they get done. Very productive people. I was watching one the other night on the Zodiac Killer. He's one of my faves. And at one point in the documentary, they say they thought they found two victims that were the work of the Zodiac, but they turned out to be the work of a copycat killer. And then they just kind of move on. That is very alarming to me. You have this dismissive attitude towards copycat killers like they're a cover band or something. The police are not very concerned, really. They're just like, don't pay him no mind. He's a wannabe. I mean, yes, he's really killing people, but he's so unoriginal about it, you know? I mean, murder, that's messed up, but plagiarism, what a psychopath. Oh, hey.
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0: chorus repeat, chorus repeat, chorus repeat, cut and paste, Mary J. Blige. It's a bit of a classic, huh? Brendan Paper, Throw Material is newie. Also in the Mengsel, yeah, proving that Mzansi's a pretty decent place, huh? Heaven is a place on earth. Belinda Carlisle. Alrighty, so today it is the 2nd of August, and if it's your birthday today, well, feels good, look, Mikey, Emini M. Nandigui. I'll be having a gorgeous day and a beautiful year ahead. Share your birthday with the famous types, Jim Capaldi, the English drummer of Traffic. Who else? The late British Irish actor who played Lawrence in Lawrence of Arabia, Peter O'Toole. Albert Hall from Apocalypse Now, the actor Joanna Cassidy from Blade Runner, Bob Beamon, the legendary long jumper. Olympic gold back in 1968. Do you remember Fat Larry's band, the song Zoom? Nah, me neither. But Larry James of the Fat Larry Band is born today. Andrew Gold of Wax celebrating the birthday. Wes Craven, the movie director of Nightmare on Elm Street. Pete DeFreitas of Echo and the Bunnymen. Mary Louise Parker, the actress. Also Butch Vig, the legendary producer, the guy behind Nirvana. And a playing member of the band Garbage. It's also the birthday of Sam Worthington, the Aussie actor from Avatar fame. Kevin Smith, it's his birthday today. The Clerks, Jay and Silent Bob Boyke, he is 56 today. Lee Mavers, the British guitarist vocalist of the Lars, he's 64 today. And it is the birthday of a truly talented young lady out of England. I mean, yeah, her songs are great, her vibe is impeccable, but she's a damn good actress too. I'm talking about Charlotte Aitchison, who's 34 years old today, because we know her as Charlie XCX. What about the local legends? Okay, I've got to tell you this one. It is the birthday today of the late Pete Gordonoff, who was born 1925. He would have been 101 today. Came to address my high school when I was in matric. He was like doing the speech, the tot ziens, toesprake and also. Was the first time I'd ever seen a drunk politician. I'm just being honest, because the Oki was slurring and ulcered everything, and we thought it was hilarious. But none of us chose a career in politics, which is our own stupidity, right? Well, there you go. Who else have we got born today? 1991, the birthday of football midfielder Loazi Skosana, formerly with Orlando Pirates. And how about this one? Born in Joburg, the astrophysicist who is now the professor of physics at Cornell in the U.S., Saul Tiokolsky, born today. How do you like that? South Africans doing well and flying the flag, including Team SA over at the Commonwealth Games, wrapping up today in Glasgow. Hey, Glasgow, thank you for the kiss. Nah, thanks for hosting the Commonwealth Games. Right, back to the hits. After this,
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4: This is Jacaranda News Watch with Emile Binar.
5: Johannesburg 21, Pretoria 18, Mahikeng 22.
3: Veld fire underway and reduced visibility because of the Veld fire, fire and smoke. N1 northbound at the Morocco bypass.
5: The Electoral Commission has once again urged eligible voters to use the day to register, verify and update their details. IEC CEO Simon Mabolo reminds eligible voters that they will not have another opportunity for voting station-based registration ahead of the 2026 local government elections.
6: The Minister of COGTA has set a date. Now, registration happens such that it aligns with that time frame. It's a factor of a constitutionally defined time frame. One, as well as the fact that as a country, we do not have limitless resources to continuously do the same exercise over and over again.
5: The Minister of Home Affairs, Leon Schreiber, says his department has extended operating hours at all offices across the country this voter registration weekend. All offices are expected to be open from 8 a.m. until 5 p.m. today to ensure that eligible citizens can access the services they need to register to vote. Meanwhile, civil society organization Defend Our Democracy issues an urgent call to all eligible citizens to participate in the voter registration weekend or to continue using the online registration platform. Spokesperson Wade Manning says local government is the front line of South Africa's democracy. He says in this space, critical decisions regarding water, electricity, housing, roads and everyday community services are made.
7: So many wards have been redemarcated. Even people who have voted before need to check their registration because your old voting station may no longer be the right one for you to vote at. So you don't want to be confused or disappointed when you do want to vote on the 4th of November because your ward has been redemarcated.
5: In the U.S. state of Washington, wildfires have devastated the western state. An emergency was declared, and in some areas, people were instructed to evacuate. The UN Secretary General Antonio Guterres spoke earlier.
8: We have already endured the summer of extremes, record-shattering heat domes. The latest news indicates sea surface temperatures in key monitoring regions to average nearly 3 degrees Celsius above normal. At the same time, WMO's outlook shows that through October, nearly every land area on Earth is expected to be hotter than normal.
5: View these and other stories at jacarandafm.com. I'm Emil Pinar. For myself and the rest of the news team, enjoy the rest of your weekend.

0: How cool is that dude? Bruno Mars, or is it Silk Sonic? Come on, be honest now. Bruno Mars, Risk It All from the Romantic's new album. 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Vrachis?
1: 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It'd be nice, it'd be real handy when you get to that 2 or 3 month point of the relationship. Things are going pretty good. Sweetheart, I've been thinking about what we talked about last night, and I am ready to make that commitment. And I just want to look you in the eye right now. And tell you that I will never, ever love anybody but you for the rest of my life. Offer not valid on weekends.
2: What? What was that?
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2: 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If you could...
0: Yeah. Terms and conditions apply. The only conditions we need is the stuff we put in our hair. Come on, speak it out loud.

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0: great track from Ed Sheeran, Thinking Out Loud. Whoo, boy. Also, Will Lindley's new The Easiest Goodbye, Kygo Keigo, Tina Turner, What's Love Got to Do with It, and Big Mountain, Baby, I Love Your Way. Half Ian. Okay, have you brying today? Setting fire to the coals already, huh? What do you mean you haven't got fire lighters? What? I heard a terrible one last weekend at a bry on Sunday. Everybody quit smoking. Nobody had a lighter or matches. Oh, yeah. Also read this morning, yet another company has been hacked and their documents and their database being held ransom. Look, I don't know about you, but I reckon hackers really, really need to step up their game. You know, start deleting everybody's loans, their bad credit ratings, and the bonds that, you know. Come on, try harder, boys and girls.
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1: Like a tune from Rion Bernardi, huh? His new year. It's called Got the Buck. No car boot sale today. Thank you, Harry Styles, Friday to that with Aperture. So, you're going to be drinking with lunch? Ooh.
2: I like to drink alcohol. It's a thing I like to do, I think. You guys are sad, too. I like alcohol. I think in America, we do alcohol wrong, though. In America, you have to be 21 years old to start drinking alcohol. And I think that's not correct. I don't think that's how we should do it. In my opinion, 21 should be when you stop drinking.
1: There you go. Amen to that. But a sassy Sunday.
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4: 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I'm excited for you to get a performance in my room. 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Ik zal sommer net een beetje op die blok verder rijden. 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

0: And you had managed to squeeze a classic in. Bon Jovi on Jacka. DJ Kent prior to that, along with Sienna Spiro's newie. It's called Material Lover. Oh, she didn't die on that hill. And Mariah Carey would touch my... Not in my studio.
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0: Well, if you heard the link, you wouldn't be wrong, because, well, that song, George Michael's Fast Love, was indeed inspired by Patrice Rushen's Forget Me Not, which formed the basis of the samples of Men in Black. Crazy world, tell you what. 12 minutes past 1 o'clock. Tabiso's just arrived. Tabiso Kambule on the decks with you. And he'll be on the air from 2 through until 6. And then coming up tonight, a Best of Pretoria nominee for weekend shows, Orns Margaret Barney Simon. He's got the classics coming up tonight between 6 and 9. But it is a sassy Sunday, so who's been hassling you about the spelling in your text messages? Definitely not me.
1: You ever notice people send you a text? People are all obsessed with spelling. They'll send you a text with a typo, and then they can't just let it slide. They gotta send you another text a second later with the word spelled correctly. Like, the other day I'm at a restaurant, my friend texts me, yeah, I'll be there soon, I gotta park the cat. Then a second later I get a text, asterisk car. Now, I don't mean to brag, but I actually already figured that out. I didn't think he was walking down the street like, yeah, can I leave my cat here by any chance? Sometimes you send a text to the wrong person, right? You ever do that? That can range in severity from no big deal to your life is over. As big in a typo, you send a text to the wrong person, you can't cover that up by pretending it was a typo. That would never work. Like if you texted like, hey, my wife doesn't even know we're together. Asterisk, be home soon, honey.

0: Am I get a double shot? Thank you. Sabrina Carpenter, Espresso, Manu Fanamadvas, the youngster, Sir Kelly Goulding with her cover of Elton's Your Song, and Miles Smith, the Londoner. Stay if you want to talk about the moon. I love the moon. I've always had a fascination for that. Haven't we all? So why are we throwing rockets at the damn thing? No, you think I'm kidding? Things are getting a little weird up in space. A drifting SpaceX rocket is on a collision course with the moon. This is after it launched a pair of lunar landers more than a year ago. The rocket's upper stage is going to be slamming into the moon this coming Wednesday, and apparently it's going to carve out a crater and send up a plume of dust and rubble. Oh boy. Space experts predict an impact of, are you ready for this, 8,700 kilometers an hour. That's 7 times the speed of sound. On the moon's sunlit western side. With the action unfolding in the wee hours of the morning for the US, the eastern portions, the US, Canada, much of South America will have the views. Us? Not so much, huh? Look, the scientists aren't too concerned about this particular piece of space junk, but it does highlight the growing threat as more and more crazy little items are crammed into orbit. And to be fair, it was never SpaceX's intent to hit the moon. But experts have said the crash could have been avoided if the upper stage had just been nudged into orbit around the sun. And weirdly enough, this ain't the first. It's going to be the second dead rocket known to crash into the moon accidentally, because a Chinese rocket segment dug out a bit. Oh boy. The new smash-up will occur on the moon's near side, and apparently it's going to pack the equivalent energy of 3 tons of explosives. They're anticipating an impact crater of nearly 27 meters across and 5 meters deep. Sure, too small to see from Earth, but absolutely visible to spacecraft. So a lot of space telescopes and Earth telescopes are going to be monitoring that one to see what happens. That's this coming Wednesday morning. The poor oak man on the moon.
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0: Watch out for those boys, especially the one that went, wah, Shaggy and Robin Thicke, looking lovely. It's a sample of Bill Withers' Lovely Day that's the basis of the tune. Also, Lee Cole's newie, Palace of Dreams, and Billy Ocean, When the Going Gets Tough. 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

0: 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This is how it should be. Said the city don't feel me. Where women take center stage.
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0: 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Thank you very much for hanging out with me today. 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Some spare buddha? Okay. 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

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Rosefest 2026. This is how it should be. 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

0: Always feeling good on your number one feel good station. Thabiso Kambule is the name. Malume Alex, thank you.
1: I'm still here.
0: Yes, I would have said you can't even weggaan. You can't weggaan. Want I have for all vandaag nodig.
1: Okay, but listen, before we do that, I've got to tell you very quickly. Last night we're playing a Coyote Ugly Party in Santon.
0: And
1: it was an absolute jewel. The ladies were all there dressed up as cowgirls. It was gorgeous. And I'm the DJ and I'm playing away tunes. And I'm going to try this one. And I played the new sort of I'm a piano version of Titanium.
0: And
1: I did not clear the dance floor. People danced.
0: Wow.
1: Everybody was happy. The song is by Thabiso Kambule. There you
0: stop
1: go.
0: Stop it, I like it. Stop
1: come
0: it,
1: on. I told you it's a nice
0: thing. Hoe gaan ek nou verder die show doen? Yes, nee. Ek bloos nou so baie. Hulle sê, swart mense bloos raak hulle pers. Now I look like Jack Ryan FM.
1: Well, you're kind of matching the pink and the purple in the studio, so there you go.
0: Oh, man. Ach, man, how am I going to ask you this question now?
1: Come on.
0: Thank you. Thank you very,
1: no
0: very
1: stress,
0: much.
1: No stress, man.
0: So, I actually have a friend who's turning 30. Right, and she asked me this amazing question, and she was like, "Do I have any advice for her about the 30s?" But oof. I want to ask you, like, going back to your 30s, what do you wish you knew then that you know now?
1: Slow down.
0: 100%.
1: Yeah, look, I'm not exactly the kind of role model for that because my 20s carried on into my 40s. But the thing that you've got, I think there's a bunch of things you've got to realize. The first of them is that you've been given this incredible body. And that not everybody's body is perfect, but you know, we all have our foibles and a little bit of quirks and a valve here and a droopy thing here or whatever. But look after it.
0: Yeah.
1: Look after it, because in your 30s, particularly mid to late 30s, you will become very aware of Aina. And you will know, and that's the bit that's going to hurt you for the rest of your life. I could have, if I had just gone to gym, if I had just done some yoga, if I had just done some stretches. And then the other thing as well is don't leave any, and this is career-wise. We are in our late teens, early 20s, post-varsity, post-school and everything. We just like thunder in there. We're going to do everything. We're going to, look at this. I'm going to try this. Mm. We're going to do that. Like little magpies. We jump from one thing to the other. I've got four friends who are all going back to finish what they left in their 20s, their late 20s, because they've picked up other opportunities. Two of the guys are going back to varsity. The third is giving up a very, very good forensic auditing career to go back into academia. You will have regrets because you're like, instantly move on. You know, if I've been in job in my 20s or early 30s for a year, and I'm not getting promoted, I feel like I'm being held back.
0: Then you have to go to the next one.
1: And so you must just jump. Just hang in there. Life is a little longer than you think it is. So take your time. But above all, just look after your health. Everything else is manageable.
0: That is such good advice. I love it because I
1: wish I'd followed it.
0: I know that's the exact same reason why I really get to the gym nowadays.
1: Yeah, damn straight. Absolutely.
0: You can feel it.
1: Absolutely. And of course, you're releasing the endorphins. You're making yourself feel good. And it is a wonderful pat on the back for yourself.
0: Man, love it. Gepraat van feel good. Your feel good music is coming on. Malume, thank you so much.
1: Cheers, my boy.
0: 2 seconds for Ben Rodriguez in Bruno Mars. Let's do this.
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1: Sy naam is Bruno Mars on your number one feel good station. 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And at that, a huge salute also to our guys and our girls at all the filling stations, man. We appreciate you. We love you. Thank you so much for keeping us on the road, for always coming to the window with smiles and with an energy. We love it. Give us some energy because we need it for the road, right? And then you as well that works inside those shops, making ready or making sure that we get our refreshments. Dankie, baba, dankens, waardeer jylle, nou sien jylle, I see you, I see you, I see you. Gepraat van sien, ek sien ook hierdie span, Breakfast with Martin Beste, wat allerhande goeiekies doen dier die week, en onder andere, hulle het met Lee Cole gepraat, nou jy sal onthou, Lee Cole has been on the SA Music Show, so die is die show wat ek elke liewe sondag doen, and why it's called the SA Music Show is, want die laaste uur van hierdie show speel ek vir jou meer Suid-Afrikaanse 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That song touched me. I was like, you did this? So ja, ek speel daar vir jou na 5. But I digress. So, Lee Cole was al op hierdie show gewees, as you know, and we had a lekker chat with him, but so did Breakfast with Martin Beste, and of course, it's quite obvious, if you've seen Lee Cole, as jy hom nog gesien het, gaan Google hom, dan sal hierdie vir jou perfect sin maak.
2: You got a lovely compliment on the show. You weren't on the show, but we spoke about you, and the compliment came in from Diane. Yes. She says, Lee Cole, the sexy Portuguese with his tight white jeans.
3: That's right.
2: Full stop.
4: I'm putting it in my bio.
2: Yeah. But how do you deal with it? Because you're just so super talented and humble at the same time.
4: It's tricky. I think, like you said, like insults, you just know how to respond. Yeah. But it's compliments. You almost have this like obligation to kind of make them also feel a little bit cool because they've complimented you. So it's like this.
2: Yeah.
4: It can get a bit sticky.
2: It should be rewarded.
3: Yeah, but I don't believe in that. As a compliment, you say thank you. There's no need to make. Yeah, there's no need to. Someone's giving you a compliment. It's not because they want something back from you. They just want you to know. Like I said to you this morning, your hair looks great this morning.
4: Uh-huh.
3: I don't need anything. Your hair looks great. Just take it. Just say thank you.
1: Well, I'll say, darling, as know from Breakfast with Martin Bestaf, as om net dankie te sê. Dis letterlik al. Dankie en dankie dat jy luister.
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8: How soon after a divorce is it appropriate to start dating again? My soon-to-be ex-wife has bravely entered the dating pool.
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6: 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If there are no children involved, the pool is yours. He swim but to swim.
9: I've already signed up on few dating sites. We haven't even filed for divorce.
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0: Amy Jones on your number one feel good station. Voordat ek vir Coldplay gespeel en Feels Like I'm Falling in Love is daai enetjie se naam. Ashanti Opat en Olivia Rodrigo.
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1: Iri and Kifan, Olivia Rodrigo on your number one feel good station, Jacaranda FM. It's called Drop Dead. Ashanti before that with Foolish. Diels van Tala, hulle is op pad met Nie More Nie Maar Nou. 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
1: Weet jy nie, Gary, jy stuur nou vir my die boodskap, maar jy maak nie seker dat jy hier so atelier toe stuur nie, man. Verstaan jy? Net om jou te herinner, 89, 14th Road, Erin Gardens, in Midrand. That is where the headquarters of Jacaranda FM is. Ja, as jy so op die snelweg ry, N1 North and N1 South, we are between New Road and Olifantsfontein Road. So Gary, maak plan, man. Maak plan, die man is honger hier so in die atelier.
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4: Oh boy.
3: Yes.
4: It is not that funny.
3: That's not that funny.

0: super excited, and we can't wait to hear his story. But I want to share another miracle. So two nights ago, I was the speaker at an event in Hermanus, and it was a fundraising event for a boy. He's a 25-year-old gentleman, and what happened was he developed an acute aortic dissection. And what that is, it's a heart condition, right? And 98% of people apparently don't survive this, and usually it's elderly people that get this condition. But what happened was, because he was 25 years old, he did a changeover with medical aid, and I'm not exactly sure what happened, but the medical aid, I think this is atrocious. I think it is absolutely atrocious, the fact that the medical aid didn't pay a single cent, right? But so they rushed him to hospital. They did the operation. He was in theater for more than 12 hours, and he made it. Now, the fact that he made it was a miracle, an absolute, absolute miracle, right? But what I want to share about today is the hope and the belief that I have in South African people, because the way that the community pulled together. So I asked this family if I could speak about it. The mom, Annika, is amazing, and the father he's one of the pharmacists in Hermanus, right? And so a friend of mine, Paul Kruger, which is in property, and they've been around in Hermanus for many, many years. They organized this fundraising event at the Gulf Estate. And I was the keynote speaker, and we raised so much money to help this family. And just to see how people pull together and open up their pockets to help people. And I'm telling you, I was sitting there last night, I was so in awe about, how we care for one another. Mm. And it gives me so much hope, right, about people putting together, to help people like this. And so, man, I feel super blessed that I was part of last night, and I'm super grateful, obviously, for the gentleman that went into hope again. So with that, I want to say there's good stories out there. It's incredible. This country is filled with hope. There's miracles still that happen today, and I just want to tell everybody, have faith this week. If it can happen to those people, it can happen to you.
1: Yep.
0: Amen, and have a super Sunday.
1: Man, dit is letterlik daai ding van waarop fokus jy? What are you focusing on? Hey. There is good in this country, and there is hope. And thank you for being that change and that hope.
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7: 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Really?
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0: Destiny, Elaine. I don't wanna stop your shine. 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Rosefest 2026. 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

0: Eminem teaming up with Rihanna, Love the Way You Lie. Matt Gardner before that with Trouble, Want That. Music comes to come from David Guetta, actually Alex Warren, Darsony Mengsel, Coldplay, together with BTS in Work Shekinah. And then natuurlijk is hierdie uur, moes die uur wat ek en jy lekker praat. So I set it up with talking a little bit about it with Malume Alex at 2 o'clock. And if you missed that, dit beteken dit kom nou. Ek het raad van jou af nodig en ek dink ons kan iemand help en actually a hele paar mense help. And we're going to do that straight after I play lekker music for you. So 20 minute is musiek om te kom. 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Jy musiek op pad.
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1: 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But

Almas The Weeknd, ook geken as Ableton's Faye met Blinding Lights. Voordat ek vir Shakane gespeel, What Are We? En ook Coldplay teaming up with BTS, My Universe. Sienna Sparrow on the way, as well as Stana, like a plastic girlkie daar, met Love Girl. Kijk, hier gepraat van girlkie. Ek het 'n vriendin wat vir my 'n lekker boodskap actually gestuur het gister. Sy sê vir my, hey man, ek is 29, in 16 dae is ek 30. And she asked a lekker thing, you know, like instead of a countdown, she asked for wisdom. And what I mean by that is, she was like, hey, I'm going around and I'm asking people who are already in their 30s, their 40s, their 50s, what they wish they knew turning 30. So, dink daaraan reg, jy is 29, you're about to turn 30. And there's a whole lot of things that you know now that you are a little bit older than 30, that you're in your 40s, in your 50s, and in your 60s. What do you wish you knew before that? Like when you were 30, what do you wish you knew? What do you know now that you wish you knew then? 0848500942. Maar sy maak het vir my so lekker, want sy gee toe vir my 'n paar topics. Sy sê, what do you wish you knew in your faith at the moment, in your relationships at the moment, in business, in money, in purpose, in health, and then in life in general. So what you know now, what do you wish you knew when you were about to turn 30? Right, soos wat ek gesê het, dit kan enige iets van hierdie wees. Dit kan in jou faith wees, in jou verhoudings, in jou besigheid, in geld, purpose, health, life in general. I would love to hear this because this is the reason why I'm saying I'd love to hear this. I'm also like, ek is om die draf van 40 af. I'm 37 at the moment, turning 38 this year. So in 2 years, I'll be 40. And of course, when I look back at my life, I'm like, oh, there's quite a few things that I wish I knew when I was 30. And Maluma Alex J, before he left, he's like, and he wish he would have actually spent more time working out, like working on his body. Want hierdie goedjies wat ons het, wat liggame

0: is hulle hulle gaan my op. 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So yeah, let me know. What do you know now that you wish you knew when you are about to turn 30? Hier kom jou musiek en dan chat ons 'n bietjie daaroor. 084-850-0942.
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7: Lolly, ek sal sê, as iemand my vroeër gesê het, nee, ouderdom kom met terms and conditions, daai fyn skrifte onder wat ons mislees, ouderdom is nie vir sissies nie.
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0: Her name is Tana, making music on your number one feel good station, Love a Girl. Voordat het ek vir jou Sienna Sparrow gespeel met Die on This Hill, Jojo Opant en ook Madonna teaming up with Sabrina Carpenter met Bring Your Love. Thank you so much for bringing me your love on 0848500942. As we have advised this friend of mine, right, so she's turning 30 in about 15 days, and she's asking people in their 30s, their 40s, their 50s for one lesson they wish they knew before 30. And it can be in anything. It can be in faith, religion, relationships, business, money, purpose, health. Ek moet vir jou sê, die boodskappe wat hierso deurkom, dit neig na die een ding toe. So literally most of the messages that are coming through are gravitating to this one thing, right? 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
2: I wish before I was 30, or even in my 20s when I got a job, is to invest in Bitcoin. Just one word. No, I'm kidding. Now I wish before I was 30 to invest into a policy for a wat nie meer mens hierdie ding, haar uitkeerpolis, daar is hy.
0: Ja, ek stem 110% saam met jou. 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He says I am 30 and I haven't felt like this. My back, my neck, en die babbelas is groter. 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If I had known then, I would have opted to look after my hips and health. So ja, ek dink daai, soos wat ek sê, ek sien waar en toe hierdie meer gaan. 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So, a friend of mine, she's asking people in their 30s, 40s and 50s, of course, for one life lesson they wish they knew before 30. Let me know what to tell her on 0848500942. Soos wat ek sê, jy help vir my ook. I'm about to turn 40, en daar's 'n paar goedjies wat ek kan dink van, what do people that have already turned 40 and are in their 50s and 60s? Geef my raad daar, man.
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0: Martin from Bulobedu enjoying the music. Thank you so much for making Jacaranda FM your station of choice. Madonna teaming up with Sabrina Carpenter in the background, Bring Your Love. Thank you so much for bringing yours. As well as JoJo before that with Leave. Musiek nog om te kom van Will Lindley. En ek sal sommer vir jou hoor ook setiekie daar so ook ingooi, man. Jacaranda FM, your number one feel good station. 0848500942. Absolutely love it when you chat with me. My friend Sabrina, she is about to turn 30. And she's asking people in their 30s, 40s, and 50s for one lesson they wish they'd known before 30, right? And say the part topics daar so vir my ook uitgegooi. Sy het vir my gesê, oh, it can be in any of these categories: in faith, relationship, business, money, purpose, health, just life in general. Lekker boodskappe wat ek hierso gekry het. 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I am 35. If I'd known, I would have started making kids by the age of 25. This is one lesson I'll make sure I teach my children. Thank you so much for that message. Marlene said for me, hello Tabiso, if I was 30 again, I would choose love more wisely. Being 50 and single is nie lekker nie. 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
1: Hoe om het in een te sit nie. 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
0: Dankie dat jy luister.
1: Thank you very much. I really appreciate it. And ja, to think 20 years ago I sang on your radio station. I think it was Michael Jackson's song, I Can't Heal the World.
0: Oh, nice.
1: But yeah, it's not amazing hoe die lewe gaan. 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
0: 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But that's the thing, that's how we are, we're family, right? Sometimes we'll totally agree, sometimes we won't agree, and that is fine. 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That is like the first thing. Kom by die gym uit, gaan stap, doen ietsie aktief, like take care of your body, stay young at heart, and also moenie skuld maak nie. 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Hy bly jonk in die hart. And I think that is also one thing that I always take with me is that Tabiso, be silly. It's such an unexplored emotion and state of being in. Wees silly. Wees, man, ek beloof jou, mense is so gestres oor hulle eie lewens, hulle gee regtig nie om nie. 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
3: Hey Rob and Roz, want ek sê hoe geniet ek julle program in die middag. 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Throw your hands up in here. Ek sal sommer net bietjie om die blok verder ry om nog so bietjie meer van julle te hoor. 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Ek is so dankbaar julle is op die radio.
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Well, Lingley, voor dit met Cinematic, musiek op te kom van Shabuzi, Sade en die mengsel daarso. 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So Jesse Clegg went to go and remake a song that his dad did, and he chose to also join him as he remade it. So you're going to hear the voice of Jesse Clegg as well as Johnny Clegg in one song, and there's our song from him, Great Heart. Oh, I can't wait om hierdie song vir jou te speel nie. Okay, he's daar in die mengsel, and then natuurlijk Donna Lewis ook in the mix. Let's do this.

The sounds of Donna Lewis on your number one feel good station is Jacaranda FM. Wat het ek nou nou vir gesê? Sal ek nou die klomp boodskappe hier so kry van my radiopa af wat vir my sê? A paar goed sê, ja. Kom, let's leave it at that. Hey, ek moet vir jou vra, hoe het jy van die enige hou? Jesse Clegg en Johnny Clegg. I mean, come on now, great heart. Of course, the original was released in 1987 and it was a part of Johnny Clegg and Suvuka's album, Third World Child. And it was ook als lekker enig geweest, want it was a blend of African-style music with rock and pop, wat jy nie rarig krij nie, reg? That's why I love a good mashup. Ooh, I love a good mashup. And of course, it was written during the apartheid era, and also just to confirm that connection that Johnny Clegg had with the Zulu culture, of course. And Yekanando, he was called the White Zulu. And of course, Andy at his memorial, at his funeral, of course, as he passed on in July 2019, said, Johnny had a heart that is larger than life. Yeah, hey, what a song as well. A great heart indeed. Hey, kom eens kijken, Bikkie. Wat gaan aan daar zo met jou weer voor morgen?

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Kom ons kyk hoe lyk dit. Pretoria begin in die oggend met 'n lekker vroeë 4. 'n Lekker koue 4. Expected to rise to 21. Wat nogals baie baie lekker is. Ek moet sê, ek voel regtig nie ons het regtig winter gehad nie. 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Johannesburg is a low of 3 tomorrow, expected to rise to 18. And then if you're in Bombela, your weather for tomorrow, minimum 6, maximum 22. Polokwane, minimum 4, maximum 22. And then Mahikeng, Lihika, is at a low of a 5, expected to rise to 22. Then Bloemfontein, minimum 0, maximum 20. Kimberley, minimum 3, expected to reach highs of 21. And then Upington is at a low of 5, expected to reach highs of 27. Cape Town is partly

0: Cloudy tomorrow, becoming cloudy with fog from the evening. The wind is light, minimum 13, maximum 25. George is at a low of 10, expected to rise to 26. Qabega, minimum 10, maximum 23. Kokompo City is at a low of 9, expected to rise to 22. And then Durban, the Kingdom, also partly cloudy there, with the wind being light to moderate, southly and southeasterly. The minimum is 15 and the maximum is 23. Your musiek opat van Lara K in Ook Justin Bieber.
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4: 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My soon-to-be ex-wife has bravely entered the dating pool.
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2: 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He swim but to swim.
6: 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We haven't even filed for divorce.
2: Seems to be how it happens these days.
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2: In the world of the dating jacuzzi, jy gaan eers die krummels en die skuim en alles raak sien as jy een jacuzzi heeltemal afgeskakel het, en jy het gewag net vir die water om te bedaar. 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

Lekker tydjie saam met jou spandeer vandag. Thank you so much for all the advice. Ek dink een ding wat ek opgetel het with age is definitely we have to take care of our health by working out a little bit, man. Gaan vang 'n stappietjie saam met die honde, as jy nie regtig kan hardloop nie, of kom in die gym as much as you can. Definitely keep your body going. I think your body will thank you one day when you are at an older age. And your space card for more. This way staan jou menu hier on Jack Ryan FM, your number one feel-good station. Early in the morning with Mac Rapapale. That is from 4 a.m. all the way till 6 a.m. And then straight after that, breakfast with Martin Bester from 6 a.m. to 9 a.m. Maklola Nchinga in the team. Felicity Reekin in the team. In the eneste Gerda ook. Dis wie jy gaan hoor op die lig. And then Work Zone Part 1 starts at 9 a.m. all the way till 12 p.m. And then you'll be speaking to and hearing the one and only Motswale, Ilana Afrika Bredenkamp. She will be on air from 9 a.m. to 12 p.m. Straight after that, Malome Alex J on Work Zone Part 2. That's from 12 p.m. to 4 p.m. And then if you're listening to us from Mpumalanga, Limpopo, as well as Northwest, you'll be listening to Barney, Sasha, and Manani. Jy moet hulle geniet. Straight after that, of course, is The Drive with Rob and Ross. And hey, ons het 'n nuweling in die familie. Please make her feel welcome and please send a whole lot of messages and a whole lot of love. Her name is Karabo Peter. She is and Ross. Geniet hulle en natuurlik Marlene Forsier gaan daarso op die nuus wees. Straight after that, so we have the one and only Danny Painter easing you into your evening en dit is natuurlik al die pad van 7:00 af tot 10:00 af so jou lekker Monday. Daarso by die werk nie. Ja. Man, kom ek en jy praat weer volgende week. Saturdays and Sundays, that is between 2 p.m. and 6 p.m. Khotsa khona, Thabiso, Kambule, go siame.

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1: One of the questions that we received online is it us as parents that's linked to it? 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So is ADHD something that's linked to, let's say, our stress, our lifestyle? Is it diet related? Is it stress related? Did we do something wrong?
2: So we have little Johnny, and little Johnny has 50% of his DNA from mom and 50% of his DNA from dad. And this DNA, in essence, is like a recipe or a set of instructions that tells the brain how to develop, how to grow, and how to ultimately work. And so what I'm trying to say is genes play a major role in the coming about or development of ADHD.
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0: Ag, lekker hierso met my Lions vlaggie. 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
4: He's coming through the
0: door. 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
4: Ek is hier. He's here.
5: Hey, look everybody. It's Barney.
0: Hit the vinyl, yeah. The song appeared in two movies. See if you can tell me. I'm sure you know. They installed a red light bulb, a few of them, in their London studios to create the perfect atmosphere to record this song. 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

0: 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Who's that playing there? Do you know? 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

Can you believe it? It is the 2nd of August already. Wat het gebeur met hierdie jaar? Hy sin sy dinges in. There we go. The vinyl will stop now. Thank you, thank you. Ja, ek kan nou net nie gesit en denk, Januari, Februari, Maart, April, Mei, die winter is nou bezig om weg te gaan. Thank goodness, I cannot wait for summer. That means there goes the diet. More braaiing, more partying, more outdoor activities. Ek kan nie wacht nie. The Smiths, how soon is now? The song appears in the movies. So a lot of people got it right. The Wedding Singer, yeah, from the late 90s, but nobody got closer, right? That was in 2004. The Smiths installed red light bulbs in their studio to create the perfect atmosphere to record the song. Maybe I should put some... We have red lights here in the studio. Maybe I'll sound a bit different if I put the red lights on. Who knows? Maybe I'll calm down after the Lions. Now, the oscillating guitar is very similar to the one heard in the Rolling Stones cover of Bo Diddley's song called I Need You, Baby Mona. Now, let me just play the intro of this Smiths song again. Have a listen. Okay, listen, listen, listen. Okay, so there you go. That was the intro to that song. And now, this is that Rolling Stones song. I didn't know this until I found out this morning. There we go, that intro, hey? Sounds exactly the same. So musically, How Soon Is Now is famous for the oscillating guitar riff that opens the song and plays throughout that song. It started as a rather standard guitar riff, but Johnny Marr, what a genius, and Smith's producer John Porter then played it back through a Fender Twin Reverb amplifier. If you're a muser, you'll know what I'm talking about. And that's at different tremolo speeds and things, adjusting them on the fly, just by, like, okay, let's try this out, let's try this in the studio, to keep them in sync. And that slide guitar part was layered on top. A lot went in recordings in those studios with producers and bands and doing it over and over. Now, AI can do it for you, which is so unfair. Now, did you know the Russian duo Tatu, of all the things she said, fame, covered this song. And I'm not going to play it because Johnny Marr slammed the silly cover. They didn't like it. The Eurythmics, There Must Be an Angel, Playing With My Heart, 1965. Stevie Wonderful, yeah, Stevie provides the harmonica solo. He worked on his own schedule. So when Annie Lennox and Dave Stewart went to LA to record the song, they weren't sure if or when he would show up. So it was getting very late, and there they were, very pessimistic whether he'd even turn up at all. Lennox recalled in Q magazine, what a great mag. Finally, he showed up, and he was really an adorable person. He had these braids on his hair with beautiful gold beads, and when he plays, he shakes his head so the beads make a loud noise. But his assistant, who takes care of him, took out his beanbag kind of thing, and then gently tied Stevie's hair into it. So it didn't make the sound into the microphones, if you know what I mean. The man is a supreme musician worth waiting for. So that's where that comes in. You'll never forget that on your quiz night, okay? Stevie Wonderful. Stevie Wonder playing the harmonica on that Eurythmics song. And then Peter De Freitas, it would have been his birthday this week. So happy birthday to him, the drummer. And, Lips Like Sugar, back to the 80s. Nice little song there. Now, something a little bit different. Simon Kirk of Bad Company celebrating his birthday, as well as Boz Burrell. These lads are getting older and older by the day. Now, this song was a big hit in 1973. And then after that, I'm going to play the first song they played on MTV in Europe. Not in America, because that was Video Killed the Radio Star. Remember that song? And here we are, we're still doing radio, so where? But this was MTV Europe, the first song, the first video actually played on the 1st of August 1987, on the way as well.

She got it sticking in the cameraman. And we could have some Andy's up there. What's that? Hawaiian noises. He's banging on the bongos like a chimpanzee.

Jacaranda FM, your number one feel-good station. Sunday nights, 6 to 9, when the guitars come out to play. Have I got some good stuff up my cordless Lions rugby jersey sleeve kind of thing I'm wearing. It's nice to be on top of the log. Okay, it is the Currie Cup, but it is the best and the most amazing competition on planet Earth. Okay, daar sê, ek gaan nou ophou. Waar bly die bille? 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Ons praat 'n bietjie later oor die uitslaa as jy op 'n ander plek was. Two in a row for you, or did I play three in a row? I can't remember. I just work here. Peter De Freitas of Echo and the Bunnymen, happy birthday. Somebody wanted to know, what was that brilliant song? Echo and the Bunnymen out of Liverpool, Lips Like Sugar. Okay, and then Simon Kirk of Bad Company celebrating. He was a big Aretha Franklin fan in his day. And Boz Burrell of Bad Company, the bassist and vocalist. What a brilliant musician he was. Ready for Love, 1973. Then on the 1st of August, 1987, MTV Europe was launched. The first video played being Money for Nothing by Dire Straits, which contained the appropriate line, I want my MTV. When Buggles released that song, Video Killed the Radio Star, we were panicking. That was in the 70s. And guess what? MTV's gone and buried. And here we are. The DJs are still rolling on. Who would have thought? They couldn't shut us down. We shut them down. Sting didn't want a songwriting credit, by the way, on this song. But his record company, A&M Records, did because he earned royalties from the song. So Mark Knopfler played a Les Paul Jr. plugged into a Laney amp on this track, produced by Neil Dorfman. And he recalled in Sound on Sound magazine, we were going for a ZZ Top kind of sound, but what we ended up getting was a kind of, it was an accident why it happened. They wanted to make it sound like ZZ Top, and something else came out of it. It does sound a little bit like ZZ Top, but Sting there on that specific track as well. I bet you didn't know that. The Mission, Severina. Can I tell you stories about The Mission? Or it'll take days, but I'm going to. Wayne Hussey, the lead vocalist, a Liverpool fan, I feel for him. Are they going to win the league? I think Arsenal will win it. But then there's Manchester City as well. Yeah, it's going to be an interesting one. Come, bring it on. I think it's the end of August. It all starts all over again. Footy. Wayne Hussey was in a band called the Sisterhood. Then they changed their name to Sisters of Mercy. Craig Adams, Mick Brown, most of these guys were hanging out at my house one night, and they turned my sound up so loud they blew my speakers, and they left the country and they couldn't replace them. But they sent me a poster and they apologized. So there you go. I don't care. They were in my house and we had a good time together. And they said I must come and visit them in the UK. And also for Wayne, he lives in Brazil somewhere, Sao Paulo. And he said, come, Barney, come and visit. I'll show you around. So maybe one day I will go if I can afford it. This show is dedicated. This message came in and it says, it's Hans from Namibia. Hello, Hans. I would like to send condolences to all the SA Everton supporters on the passing of one of the most avid supporters in South Africa, Dave Richmond. What a character. I think I met him once or twice. But always when I posted something about Everton losing or winning or taking the pee, there was always a sense of humor. He was there. And condolences to the family and friends and musicians. So Dave Richmond, we are going to miss you, my friend. If he only knew that Everton, they beat Hamburg yesterday as well. So wherever you are, Dave, go well. We are definitely going to miss you. No Friends of Harry now. They released this box set. They said a few months ago and it wasn't ready, and I got mine eventually. No Friends of Harry box set, a deluxe vinyl collection
that captures the entire musical journey of the band. It includes three classic albums, One Came Running, Into the Valley, and 15 Seconds. Plus, this is a good one, a fourth album including rarities, live recordings, and previously unreleased tracks, which we'll be looking at over the next couple of months or so. The box set is now available, and when you buy this, you get that significant, a signed certificate with a digital download code for additional content. And that was a nice little write-up. Liesl Bartlett, are you listening, Liesl? I don't know if she's still the city editor of Time Out, Johannesburg and Pretoria, but she gave the band a good write-up, which is lekker. Rock on, Liesl. We want more. So one per hour, one track from each album, coming up to celebrate the release of their brand new box set from the vinyl collection. Here we go. The late, great Annette on this intro, playing drums. Only Annette could play like this.

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Jagaran FM, No Friends of Harry from my vinyl collection, from the box set that I brought in, and mine is a limited edition now, with a number on it. So I'm proud. I've been with the band for many, many years, so try and get your copy as well. Not many made. I think they're going for about 2,000-3,000 rand for the box set, which isn't much if you think about the history. Competition rules. The box set deluxe vinyl collection, three albums in there, and then another album featuring rarities, live recordings of previously unreleased tracks, which we will touch on over the next couple of months. I'd love to hear some of those live recordings and previously unreleased tracks never played on radio. Okay, I did back in the day, but some of them I never had, and I couldn't play. Now the time has come. We found some of these songs, which is cool. And as I said, the box set will come with a signed certificate and a digital download code for additional content. I love it. Love creativity. And if you don't know who they were one of the first South African bands to play at the Marquee and the Rock Garden in London. And everybody's saying, yeah, Limp Bizkit coming to South Africa. I put out a thing last week, who do you think should open for Limp Bizkit? And everybody said the Narrow. Definitely, and No Friends of Harry, I think. No Friends of Harry, just give them half an hour on that stage and then put on the Narrow. They deserve to be there as well. That will be absolutely awesome. Okay, I'm going to move on now. Madness, Our House, 1982. They were known as the Invaders and Morris and the Miners. We had one of those. My mom drove us to school in one of those Morris Miners. I remember now. And those indicators were on the side of the windows on the Kitty. So eight on the count on day. I remember we had a little brown one, and then my mom used to pick us up at school and then pile as many kids in there as possible to take them home. And we stayed in Mondial, and we had to go all the way to before we moved to Mondial, it was in next to Rosettenville. I stayed there, and my mom had to go and fetch us. And we were in Via Kutzer Primary School, and we just loaded the kids in there. I remember she took her brick, took a foot off the pedal, and then we went downhill to save petrol and switched the car off, and on was a tin condition like car overloading. Unbelievable days, yeah. Nearly put my foot in it. Our House, Madness. Prince Buster, the Best Song Award at the Ivor Novello Awards in 1983. But yeah, they also did a song called The Prince as tribute to Prince Buster. So they were involved with that early sounds, ska, if you know what I mean. John Cougar Mellencamp, Paper and Fire, back to the 80s. Number 8 on Springbok Radio back in the day. Yeah, we played it on radio, that song. Out of Seymour, Indiana. He was installing telephones as a youngster, his first job. And then he started playing in small pubs like all musicians do, and the rest is rock and roll history. Now one of the first songs I ever played when I got my own show on the radio. So I can't remember which one, but I think it was a Sunday night, 7 till 9, before the Powerhouse and the Night Zoo and stuff like that, while the Terrible Twins were going as well. But this was the first song I played. I think it was a show called Go For It, where we invited people to send in cassettes. Yes, those were the days of a demo. Speak into a microphone, play music, whatever you want to do. And if we like it, you can come in and play your songs and do whatever you want to do for 2 hours. That we put the mic on, and I remember I ran that show, and we had some amazing talent that came through. And I have most of those still on cassette, and there has been a bit of death threats that I will play that cassette on air to certain people. They want their cassettes back. If you only knew who they were. But I've got about 4 or 5 people still in the radio business today, and I said, if you cause any hassle for me or any hassles, I'm going to play that demo on the radio. And they said, come, Barney, give me the demo. I go, don't do it. A lot of fun, hey? This was that song, and I'll never forget it. It came from the vinyl that I'm playing right now, and they signed it for me a couple of

0: I wonder how many radio presenters, we were known as DJs, remember the first song they ever played on radio when they started. Their first radio show, first song. It was nice for us because we had choice. Nowadays it's tough because, the radio stations work on research and things like that, and everything's on a computer, and 24 hours a day they play what they think the listeners want to hear. So in my day, we played what we thought we want to hear and the listeners. It was sometimes you heard some weird stuff, I must say, like 12-minute live versions of songs. But those were the days. Midnight Oil, first song I ever played when I was told to do a radio show. I think it was 6 o'clock or 7 o'clock on a Sunday night. Go for it. And as I said, we had a lot of famous people that came through. They sent their cassettes in. We had to listen to all of them and then phone them. My best part was phoning them and saying, hey, John, are you ready? You need to get to the studio at about 5 o'clock. You're on air at 7. We liked your cassette and your demo. Come in with a bit of prep and we'll have a jol together. You should have heard the response on the other side of the telephone. No cell phones. Yes! Now, if I could just tell my wife, ask my wife for permission to come in on Sunday night and do a radio show, Barney, I said, let me speak to your wife. That was one of them. I'm not kidding. So I can alai cassettes, but I'll lay. And it's at Leneda. Maybe I should bring some of them in and play some of them. Some of them were very funny. There's one guy there that is very famous now. He does sport for other radio stations and he's been on TV and whatever. And I've still got his demo somewhere. And I told him he was panicking. Anyway, good memories there. Midnight Oil, Power and the Passion, 1983. In there, they mentioned the former Australian Prime Minister as well, Whitlam or something like that. And remember, he was dismissed in the 70s, all to do with the Pine Gap spy base, which remains controversial until today in Australia. The McDonald's, Big Mac, there's a little mention in there as well. And this was the first time Midnight Oil got into the studio and actually recorded a drum solo in one of their songs. And you heard it there from the album 10-9-8-7-6-5-4-3-2-1. The Power and the Passion. Have I got some good stuff for you? Don't go anywhere. Papa Roach, Last Resort. Got some Chris Rea, The Road to Hell. What a brilliant guitar solo coming up in that song. A bit of a classic Bob Marley for you. And I opened for them at the Dome in Johannesburg. They heard that I played their music first on radio on radio in this country, and they said, well, do you want to open for us? I had a half an hour set at the Dome for the band that I'm going to play next. And I played Nelly the Elephant. So you can imagine 10,000 people doing Nelly the Elephant at the Dome. It must have been one of the highlights since I started out in radio. Were you at the Dome when they played? They are coming up next.
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4: Hey, you're listening to my main man, Barney Simon. This is Robert Trujillo from Metallica.

Yeah, the radio edit. I'll rather play the radio edit than not play it at all. Violent Femmes, Kiss Off, 1983. They were formed in 1980, 79, 80, around there, by vocalist and guitarist Gordon Gano. He's still not speaking to Brian Ritchie and Victor DeLorenzo and the rest of the guys. When they came out, yeah, separate hotels, I think, separate VIP area at the back. Kom nie so lekker oor die weg nie. But the cover on that album that I featured features a model, Billie Jo Campbell, a three-year-old girl who was walking down in L.A. in a street when she and her mother were approached and offered $1,000. Sorry, it was $100 for the photograph that became the album cover, iconic album cover. You can see that cover now, can't you? Yeah, I opened for them at the Dome. Violent Femmes, were you there when I played Nelly the Elephant? It was wild. People were bleeding. Bob Marley and the Wailers, man, Buffalo Soldier. And Bob Marley said, and I quote, "One good thing about music, when it hits you, you feel no pain." Ain't that the truth? So Bob Marley survived a politically motivated assassination attempt. That was in 76 when gunmen stormed his home in Kingston and opened fire. Marley was shot in the arm but made a strong recovery. 2 days later, he played at the Smile Jamaica Free Concert, opening his shirt so that the crowd could see his wounds. Marley loved soccer as well, as we know, or as he called it, football. He was often seen with a soccer ball and played whenever he could. When he injured his toe playing in the 70s, doctors discovered a rare and aggressive form of skin cancer under his toenails, and the rest is rock and roll history. Ah, man, this band, they need to come to South Africa now. I've never seen them live, have you? Let me know if you have. I've watched videos and live footage and stuff. They are absolutely brilliant. Last Resort, the radio edit. Papa Roach, Jacoby Dakota Shaddix, celebrating his birthday. It was on Tuesday. And he began pursuing music seriously in the late 90s. He worked as a dishwasher and a janitor in a hospital. We all have to start somewhere, I guess, eh? He cited a riot at Ozfest while he was watching MTV in 2000, which to the dismay of Sharon Osbourne, he started the riot there. When he didn't see it on TV, he was there. And he started a bit of a mosh pit and chaos going on, and Sharon wasn't very happy. He married Kelly Shaddix, and they have three sons together. He was featured on a Carlos Santana song called Smoke on the Water. Not the Deep Purple version, something else. I haven't heard that. I'll dig it out. It should be somewhere. And then the main riff from the song is similar to the Iron Maiden song Genghis Khan. Emma Zander covered Last Resort for a soundtrack of the sci-fi movie I'm Totally Fine. Do you remember that? Her version transforms it into a slow-burning pop tune, whatever that is. So a part of me said, probeer om a cover te doen van die liedjie. Okay, let's go to 1993 now. The founding member and original bassist of the Wonder Stuff, Rob Jones, died in New York. He was 29.

This guy could play guitar. Chris Rea. Jacaranda FM, this week in 93, the founding member and original bassist for the Wonder Stuffies, I used to call them. Rob Jones passed away in New York. He was 29, only 29, so talented. Welcome to the Cheap Seats, back to 1992. Great little song from their third album called Never Loved Elvis. Kirsty MacColl, the late great, doing backing vocals on that track as well. And now with the Wonder Stuff, doing gigs all over the place, still playing. If you're on the UK, go and check them out. Mark Thwaite is a guitarist, and he was in my house with The Mission, and they signed that poster. I spoke about it early on when they blew my speakers, my brand new speakers, and he said he owes me a gig. So he needs to come to South Africa, the guitarist for The Wonder Stuff now, and he also played with Tricky and The Mission. You owe me one, Mark, if you're listening. Sometimes he listens to the show. He knows what I'm doing here in South Africa. Chris Rea, The Road to Hell Part 2. He wrote the song while stuck in traffic on the M4 motorway in England

0: which connects London to the northwest coast. Now, at a standstill for over an hour, he got the idea for his song and wrote the lyrics in his car at the intersection of the M25. Chris Rea donated the piece of paper on which he scribbled the lyrics at the M25 intersection in order to raise money for the Teenage Cancer Trust. Also jotted on the note are details of an Indian takeaway and a reminder to phone Brenda. So, he did a good deed there. He died in 2025. He was 74, but he really didn't like sitting in traffic. I don't, you don't, nobody. Everybody hates it. That N1, M1 South from Pretoria to Johannesburg at 7 in the morning. It is the biggest nightmare. What's it, 5-6 lanes. Dan sit jy daar vir 2 ure, dan kom jy by die werk en dan sê moeg. Baie mense ry 5 uur in die ochend. 5-6 o'clock, it is still very busy between Pretoria and Joburg. It is a nightmare. And if there's an accident, they block all the lanes and you sit there. And then coming back, same old story. You're slaving away the whole day at work. And your biggest nightmare, 4 o'clock, 5 o'clock, when you leave Joburg to Pretoria, the highway to hell. It is a nightmare. I leave here at 4. Takes me about an hour and a half sometimes. But I listen to music. I turn up my metal, and if people cut me off, I just turn it up loud so they get a little rock picky bong. And on check hulle my net uit. But I found a few other songs with Hell in the song titles. Heaven and Hell by Black Sabbath. What the Hell, Avril Lavigne. Yep, a nice poppy little song. Remember that one. Gives You Hell by the All American Rejects. A well-known song. Going to Hell by the Pretty Reckless. AC/DC's Hell's Bells. Who can forget that song? Run Like Hell by Pink Floyd. And Straight to Hell, Boy. What a song by The Clash. Daar was 'n lekker rol gewees in die rugby daar. Ek sien so gister en vandag. Two high schools climbing into each other. Daar's manne wat sonder hemde daar mekaar bliksem en hulle slaan mekaar. Those faces are all over social media now. You know who you are. Dit het nou daar begin. And then the K word was used, a big brawl there. En dan die seuns wat rugby speel, klim ook in en hulle beklei ook. Where was it again? In Pretoria, I think. So I know, I think it was Ege Jansen. They played again. I can't remember the team in Pretoria. Maar hulle het hierdie video gesien. 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So hoekom verkoop hulle alcohol by hierdie toernooie? Of miskien het hulle nou in hulle karre dit gedrink. Ek weet nie. I've got no clue if they're selling alcohol at high school rugby or not. But dit lyk my die manne was a bit warm geweest. So maybe we could look into things like that. Why are they selling alcohol at high school rugby tournaments and things? Maybe they don't. I'm not sure. I don't think they did. But dat het ergens begin daai rol. But now it's all over the world. Almal kan sien. I think we should get all those guys, about 15 of them, and I think they'll beat the All Blacks or the Springboks. I mean, these guys are huge. So kom ons kry hulle by mekaar en maak ons 'n lekker spannetjie en dan kan hulle nou begin rugby speel en bietjie fokus op rugby in plaas van mekaar te bliksem. 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Toe sien hulle dit nou, but there was a somebody's getting a lot of free exposure there, which was, I'm not going to mention the brand. They had a gazebo up where it happened, a company's name. So they got free advertising like you cannot believe. They didn't expect that. Well, it was Hoërskool Menlo Park, se iemand hierso. En Hoërskool Dr. E.G. Jansen. Die Noordwaal Cup Clash. I think we should put all of them in a ring and let them fight it out. A WWE kind of thing. That'll be cool. I'm just saying. Maar dit is onnodig geweest. Wat sê jy?
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9: This country was made for moving, drifting across the Karoo, in a bucky loaded with dreams, or on two wheels climbing high into the Drakensberg. 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

Daar sy, so 'n bietjie rock and roll vir 'n sonnaand. Now, friends of Harry, never seen a better today. We are celebrating the release of their brand new box set, deluxe vinyl collection. It captures the entire musical journey. It includes three classic albums, One Came Running, Into the Valley, and 15 Seconds Plus, a fourth album featuring rarities, live recordings, and previously unreleased tracks. The box set is out now. I got my copy about a week ago or so. Rob McLennan, Dave DeVetta, Ian Wiggins, the late Annette McLennan, and Adrian Hamilton, sometimes with the band, the keyboardist. I think he lives overseas now, but he was a keyboardist with the Psycho Reptiles as well for a while. All I know is he's a big Hull football fan. Yeah, that's for, I think it, Chatel, I think that's the name, not Chantel. Chatel, happy birthday from James and everybody. You are listening to us in Zambia tonight. Have a pint on me. Okay, happy birthday, young lady. Geddy Lee celebrating his birthday. It was on Wednesday. Bassist and vocalist of, they call them a prog rock band, Rush, out of Canada. Inducted into the Bass Hall of Fame by Guitar Player magazine as well. He changed his name to match the way his mother would pronounce it with her thick accent. His band was the first rock band to be honored by the Order of Canada. He was born Gary Lee Winerib. So, Geddy Lee sounds better, hey? His parents were Polish, and his mom, Nancy Young, in 1976, he married Nancy Young in 76, and they had two children together. He was friends with his future bandmate, Alex Lifeson, when he was young, so they met at a very young stage. They didn't even know they were going to play in a band together. They are currently on tour. You heard Tom Sawyer, by the way. It's called 50-something. The tour kicked off on the 7th of June in LA, and it concludes in April 2027 in Helsinki, featuring 39 shows across America and Europe. They are not coming to South Africa. They are too loud. We don't have venues. The 50-something tour marks Rush's first tour in 11 years and their first without the drummer Neil Peart, who passed away in 2020. German drummer Annika Nellez. Have you seen her play drums with this band? She's filling in. Absolutely mind-blowing. She's a machine. And the lyrics are loosely based on the character Mark Twain, created in his first novel, The Adventures of Tom Sawyer. The book was published in 1876. Now, in Twain's book, Tom finds his way into different sorts of adventurous mishaps. Throughout the novel, Tom matures and experiences many rites of passage. Now, due to cultural and social changes, some public schools, the copies, well, they've been edited or removed certain parts were deemed offensive. Have you read the book? In a Family Guy clip, I haven't seen this, have you? Chester Cheetah is seen snorting Cheetos while listening to the song. After he finishes, he yells, "There is no effing drummer better than Neil Peart." Sniffing Cheetos. Yeah, rock and roll, baby. And then our drummer boy on Saturday, Paul Geary of Extreme, happy birthday to him. More Than Words, what a huge hit for them. Iggy Pop, Real Wild Child. His real name is James Jewel Osterberg Jr. In high school, he was a drummer for a band called the Iguanas. So when he was a member of the band, the Prime Movers, his band name mates gave him his name called Iggy. His first stage name was Iggy Stooge, which became the basis for his band, the Stoogers. I must play the Stoogers on this show. That song, by the way, did you know they got influenced by this guy, Real Wild Child. The song was originally recorded by this Australian guy called Johnny O'Keefe with the DJs in 1958 as Wild One. Have a listen.

0: Yeah, sounds like Elvis, eh? Happy birthday to bassist Dusty Hill of ZZ Top. He died at the age of 72. In fact, yeah, the 28th of July, 2021, he died. It wasn't his birthday. And I've been bad. I've been good. Dallas, Texas, Hollywood. I ain't asking for much. I said, Lord, take me downtown. What a classic album. What a brilliant song. Tush. Where does it come from? Well, Dusty Hill explained, Tush, where I grew up, had two meanings. It meant what it means in New York. And Tush also, it's like plush, very lavish, very luxurious. So it depended on how you used it. If somebody said, that's a Tush car. No vietje. But according to the guitarist Billy Gibbons, they got the idea from the title, from a song called Tush Dog. Sorry, Tush Hog. My eyesight's going. Tush Hog by the Texas Muso Royal Head. That came out in the late 60s. So that's where they got it from, Tush Hog, by that guy out of Texas, Roy Head. Nog lekker musiek op pad. Hoe laat is het? Ek gaan nie vir jou sê nie. I don't give time checks on radio because you got access to so many gadgets these days. Why should I remind you what time it is? Because if I tell you now what time it is, yeah, I have to go and bath. I have to go and shower. I have to get ready. Ek moet my klere nou reg sit, my kousies. Wat se sokkies gaan ek saam met my suit dra? Of met my mooie rokkie van my. People panic on a Sunday night. That's why I don't mention. Oh, it's 10 o'clock already. Can you believe it? 10 o'clock on a Sunday night. I got you there.
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6: Hey South Africa, I'm Gene Simmons and you're rocking with Barney Simon. Yeah.

0: Well, what have we here? That's actually the song. I'll have to cut it. That is weird.
1: That is how it was recorded and put on our system here. That is very, very scary. I'll have to go and find it somewhere and play it for you. In the meantime, did you enjoy the Water Boys? I interviewed the Water Boys, yes.
2: Mike Scott from the Water Boys, welcome to Jacaranda FM. You won't believe this, but when your albums came out in South Africa, we had to import your music here. They didn't release it, the record company. And as a DJ, I was one of the first to play your music on radio, and I had to go and buy your albums from a little vinyl store around the corner in Johannesburg. How's that, huh?
3: Wow, thank you very much for supporting us in the early days, man.
2: Yeah, those were the early days, but you were like, what, 11, 12 years old, and then you picked up the guitar for the first time. Why a guitar, and why did you get into rock and roll as a kid? I mean, were your parents listening to good rock and roll on the radio, your influences?
3: Well, I was listening to music on the radio. I was a kid in the 60s, and the era of the Beatles, and all that great pop music that was made back then. And I fell in love with music.
1: So there we go. I've got that full interview somewhere. It's about 10 minutes. Very interesting guy. Mike Scott of the Water Boys. I found that song. It's not the Hiss version. This is a cover version. Who did the original?

Your number one feel-good station. This is Jacaranda FM, the Waterboys, A Pagan Place. I was one of the first that played their music, but there was one guy, and I always give him credit, that discovered this band. Nobody played this on radio. The record company didn't even know this band existed. His name was The Rock Professor, and he was usually on after me, 10 o'clock at night. And sometimes he used to come in and put all the lights down. Nobody was allowed in the studio. One little light on, and he played chess with somebody on over the telephone. They played chess while he was playing his music on air. Very interesting guy. Still around. He's got a great podcast. And on a Thursday night, he does, I think, 2-3 hours of the music that he used to play on radio. Chris Pryor, yes. Because of him, the Waterboys became famous in South Africa. So I have to give credit where credit is due. I wasn't the first to play it, as I said in that interview, but I remember rushing out, buying the vinyls as well. A Pagan Place, the second album by the Waterboys, featuring Carl Wallinger as part of the band, and also includes Roddy Lorimer's first trumpet solo for the band on the track A Pagan Place. This guy, Roddy Lorimer, you must check him out. Scottish muso. He plays trumpet and flugelhorn. He's performed with Blur, Gene, the Rolling Stones, The Who, The Style Council, Eric Clapton, Suede, Supergrass, Beyoncé of all people, Jimmy Rowe Choir, Dr. John, The Waterboys, as I mentioned there, Nick Kershaw, Bruce Foxton, Fish of Marillion. He's also the founding member of a horn section called Kick Horns. Lorimer studied the trumpet at the Royal Scottish Academy of Music and Drama in Glasgow. He toured through the 80s and 90s with the Waterboys, and currently he's playing with Cotton Mouth, one of Bangkok's best blues rock bands. They're in Thailand. He's based there now. And the Rolling Stones tribute band called Midnight Ramblers, also based in Bangkok. So if you are going to be in that vicinity, maybe on holiday or business, look out for that name, Roddy Lorimer. Midnight Ramblers, go and check them out. And he's playing with Cotton Mouth, one of Bangkok's best blues rock bands. So if you are going to be visiting, go and visit him and see really how good this guy is. Birthday on Friday, Bill Berry of REM, the drummer. He retired after 17 years with the alternative rock band. He lives on a farm somewhere. And REM insist that there is an underlying message to the song. It is about becoming involved in the places you live and work. This can be seen in the video. Recycling. Michael Stipe told Q Magazine in the 90s, it's about making decisions and actually living your life rather than letting it happen. It surprises me when I walk by a parking lot, and I've been walking by that parking lot for 8 years, but for the first time, I look at it and I say, my, there's a parking lot, and I wonder why for 8 years I've chosen not to look at it. This originated when guitarist Peter Buck came up with what he thought was a stupid guitar riff. So do you do it when you get to work tomorrow? You drive in, you sit in your office all day in your cubicle, whatever you do, unless you're a rep. And then 4 o'clock, 5 o'clock, you leave again, you go home. But do you ever look at the parking lot when you get out of your car? And do you actually realize what is going on there? Are there trees there? Are there signs up? Warning you not to do this. And it's interesting, hey? And they wrote a song about it. Very interesting. I'm not playing the 7-minute version now because, I played The Damned as well, Eloise, originally done by Barry Ryan. So now you know. Somebody asked me, who did the original? It was Barry Ryan. Before I play The Doors for you, at the time, this was a top 10 hit in Australia. An 8-year-old girl named Eloise Wallage was abducted from her Melbourne home. Now, out of respect and consideration for her family, Melbourne Top 40 radio stations ceased playing the song for a period while the fruitless hunt for her abductor or abductors was carried out. Eloise
was never found. The 29th of July, 67, The Doors, 3 weeks at number one in America with this song. It's the radio edit. And this is the one I'm going to play. Counting Crows on the way and some Doobie Brothers, China Grove. Do you remember that song?

Jacaranda FM 1967, Cast Your Mind Back. Hoe oud was jy gewees? 67, ek weet hoe oud ek was. Maar ek gaan nie vir jou sê nie. 3 weeks at number one in America. Yeah, Light My Fire, the edited version. Radio stations wouldn't play the 7-minute version, so they had to decide where to cut this into 3-4 minutes or so. It was difficult because it's such a brilliant song. You can't fade it. You can't cut bits and pieces out in the middle, but apparently they did, and that's the version that you heard. It was the first rock song to feature both a guitar and keyboard in the instrumental section. I bet you didn't know that. It was the last song that Jim Morrison performed live. It took place at the Doors concert at the Warehouse in New Orleans in 1970. It was in December. Now, midway through the song, Morrison just lost the plot and smashed his microphone into the floor, ending the show. And that was that. Charmaine, hello. Thanks for listening. And Lelani, holding up some Bob Marley vinyls there in a Linkin Park, I can see. So good to know you are vinyl collectors as well. And then Counting Crows, Daylight Fading from Recovering the Satellites, the second album. Andrew Duritz of Counting Crows celebrating his birthday. It was yesterday. Happy birthday. If it was yours today, happy birthday to you. The Doobie Brothers, China Grove, 1973. Now, before landing on the name The Doobie Brothers, the band originally went by Pud, P-U-D. What a boring name. The band's name, suggested by a friend, apparently as a joke, was taken from a slang term for marijuana, the joint, a dacha. Roliki, yeah, a doobie. So a doobie was a popular word in California culture, and when doing press for straight-laced radio stations and publications, they came up with a handy response to the inevitable question. I would have asked the question as well if they were in the studio tonight. You know, where did you get your name from? And they said it came from the children's TV series called A Romper Room, which had a character called Doobie. And apparently, Doobie was a bee. I love it. The Doobie Brothers became one of the top rock bands in America right through the 70s. But touring and not being at home, being on the road, took its toll on the lead singer, Tom Johnson. And he left the band for health reasons in 75. I think they're still going. Here and there, I see their name, the Doobies and the Doobie Brothers still touring. Kom ons kyk gou so 'n bietjie rugby. Ek gaan vergeet, maar ek moet dit net gou maar noem, 'n bietjie invryf hierso. Griquas teen die Cheetahs. I watched all these games. Griquas, daar by die groot gat, Kimberley, very tough. Die veld is hard. You might as well play on a tar. It lyks soos teer. Daar's nie gras nie, daar's 'n bietjie stof, maar dis hard as jy daar val, nê. So Griquas 24, Cheetahs 21, what a derby. En dan die Stormertjies teen die Sharkies, hulle sukkel, hey, die Sharkies, 36-28. En dan my ou spannetjie, die Lions, bietjie daar by UJ Stadion gespeel. I haven't been there in years. Not a bad crowd. 42-19 against the Bulls, the Vodacom Bulls. Maar ek kyk so deur die name van die twee spanne, ek ken glad nie die spelers nie. So these aren't, you know, the players that play for the Springboks and things like these are the up-and-coming guys, the under-23 team players and under-20s, and maybe some guys from high school if they're desperate. So, lekker Lions, 42-19, and dan vanmiddag, dit was lekker geweest, lekker goeie rugby. It's about time, Pumas, ailing Pumas, 20, they beat the Boland Cavaliers 2015. So, daar's jou rugby vir nou. Nou, volgende Vrydag aand gaan die Kaap lekker warm raak. Because there are more All Black supporters in Cape Town than Springbok rugby supporters. It's a fact, I think. Now, Stormers are playing against the All Blacks. I think it's this coming Friday night, 7 o'clock. It's going to be wild. My featured box set tonight.

0: the smoke feel good.
1: Oh, sorry, I'm playing the wrong one. I think I played that the other day. This is the one that I wanted to play. So I've dropped the needle somewhere else. Here we go. Into the valley.

Jacaranda FM rocks on a Sunday night, guaranteed to get you into your week of grinding away, making money to survive. And what you earn and what you owe, it's tough. So you earn 1,000 rand a month, for argument's sake, and your expenses 3 grand a month. How do you survive? On sikkel my jong. I'm on there. No, friends of Harry, into the valley. You still have chance to buy that box set. I don't think it's sold out yet. But go to their website, socials, and find out where you can get hold of that No Friends of Harry box set. Hope you enjoyed some of the No Friends of Harry tunes I played tonight. And then our birthday boy, Joe Elliott, he sat there. I can see him sitting there, although it's a new studio, but he sat in that chair over there. I'm looking at him. When Kings of Chaos came out, and I interviewed the band. So happy birthday, Joe Elliott of Def Leppard, Love Bites. I want you to listen to the words of this song. We're going back to 1976. You all know this song called Year of the Cat, but you haven't heard him do this song, or maybe you have if you've got the album, but you haven't heard him on radio doing this song. It's from my vinyl collection. Very interesting lyrics.

0: Right, since I arrived, there was a package at reception for me. And what was in this little box? It was yellow. And now I've opened it and now you can see it. It looks like a football jersey, a soccer jersey. And it's yellow. So Kaizer Chiefs won yesterday. Pirates won yesterday. They think they've already won the league the way they're carrying on. Who did they play against? So ja, ek het nou my spannetjie Sandawana se truitjie gekry. Ek het hom nog nie oopgemaak nie. Hy's nog in hierdie box. So ek sal hom môre moet werk toe dra. So thanks for all the guesses. Somebody said vinyl. Somebody said a Lions jersey. Somebody said a Pirates jersey. No, it's a Sandawana jersey. Thank you very much to the staff and management at Sundowns for looking after the Sundowns fans. Wie was dit gewees? Oh yes, by request last week, Three Doors Down, Here Without You. Ek moet nou maar gaan. Ek het nou nie meer tyd oor om nog musiek te speel nie. I wish I could carry on until midnight. I would. I don't mind sitting until midnight. Should I just do it? One night I'll just carry on. Listen after me, some lekker South African music for 2 hours. Only South African music. I love it. We got Matthew Mole, Goldfish, Weekend Special, Brenda Fassie, what a song. Also, it's a bit Demi Lee Moore, Die Gevoel, Danny Smoke. I mean, he's so good, this guy, Ben Rodriguez. We got amazing talent in this country. A classic from a good old friend of mine, Dr. Victor. Tree 63, they have a new song out. Dan natuurlijk Frans van Kook. Subiki Kurt Darren, we're gonna play Long Arm and Lifter, something different. Terwijl jy nou daar in die kooi lê vanaand of miskien nog braai. Watershed for you, my Josie, good luck, Drums. Listen to all these amazing songs. So stay in front of your radio and enjoy it. Or go to sleep with your radio on. I don't want you to not go to sleep, but I used to, as a kid, leave the radio on and then fall asleep while the music was playing. Good memories. Nou val die selfoon. Hy gly so uit jou hand en dan val hy so op jou lip. Dan moet jy nou daar by die werk gaan verduidelik hoekom jou lip en jou oogbank geswel is. Dan sê jy maar net die selfoon en het my hand uitgeval bo op my lip. It's happened to everybody. A deep thought. 28th of July 2021, American muso and bassist Dusty Hill of ZZ Top died. He was 72 and he said, "Even if I were to retire, I wouldn't shave. Everyone I know, including my wife, has never seen me without it." Dusty Hill. Yeah, rest in peace, Dusty. He went to his grave without shaving his beard off. Cheers. Enjoy the rest of your evening.
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5: in the air. Hey Rob and Roz, ek sê ook vir jou dankie vir die program en die middag. Dit maak 'n lang dag by die werk soveel beter en die pad baie lekkerder huis toe. Ek sal sommer net bykie om die blok verder ry om nog so bykie meer van julle te hoor. Yes, julle kook. Ek is so dankbaar julle is op die radio.
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1: Are there children involved? 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
5: I've already signed up on a few dating sites. 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
6: Kan almal asseblief tog net wag tot die inkopiespapier droog is voordat hulle aanbeweeg.
1: In the world of the dating jacuzzi, jy gaan eers die krummels en die skuim en alles raak sien as jy 'n jacuzzi heeltemal afgeskakel het en jy het gewag net vir die water om te bedaar. 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
4: 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We haven't even filed for divorce.
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5: Kan almal asseblief tog net wag tot die inkopie papier droog is voordat hulle aanbeweeg.
1: In the world of the dating jacuzzi, jy gaan eers die krummels en die skuim en alles raak sien as jy 'n jacuzzi heeltemal afgeskakel het en jy het gewag net vir die water om te bedaar. 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
1: Thanks for the feedback. Right now I'm asking for a friend. It's about the topic of the exes.
2: My partner is still good friends with their ex and even pays their medical aid. Should I be worried?
1: Seems like a lot of involvement there. Paying of medical aid, I'm not so sure about that. Unless, of course, it's about kids and stuff. But just a general question this morning about the involvement of exes. Some people are quite successfully still friends with their exes. Other people, not so much. Suppose, is it up to you or the partner?
3: I think not. You broke up for a reason. I understand if it was like a friendship that turned into something and then they figured out no friendship was better. But still, you had a relationship with that person. So that's kind of disrespectful to the new partner to be in touch with that person.
4: Ach, weet jy wat? Nie al die exes is f***tjes en hoe kan jy dit nou een man doen? 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Ek en my man se exes trek een paar goed in die weg. 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So waar het gaan is die kinders. 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Dit is wat jy van die situasie maak. Shout out to my man se ex, I love you.
1: There we go.
5: That's
1: incredibly open-minded and progressive. Yeah. I'm not 100% sure all women would feel the same way about that, but some people make it work, especially when it comes to the blended families. I guess you have no choice. I mean, you made that decision, and now you have to make other decisions for the sake of your children, right?
6: Mm-hmm. Yeah, no, particularly in that situation where there are kids involved, you need to take yourself out of that, that whole main character energy thing. And really the focus is entirely on the children and what is best for them.
1: Here's the thing, though. Let's take the kids out of the equation, right?
7: Uh-huh.
1: So it's, you know, it's just a relationship where there's no previous marriage even necessarily, but you have exes and you have a new partner. Is it about your partner or about you? Where's the trust from?
6: Ooh, good question.
1: Surely you is it about trusting yourself or your partner trusting you, Ola?
5: Yeah, surely you have to also, you somewhat have to set your new partner at ease as well. So if they're uncomfortable, then it's something that you have to obviously work through, talk through, and don't assume it's all good because you happen to be.
1: I mean, if you trust your partner, does it matter who's around?
6: See, I for me, I'm going to disagree just ever so slightly because I understand making your partner feel at ease, but insecurity is not sexy. So if, you know, if
1: <That's>
6: if we, it really isn't. If we've chosen to be in a relationship together, I need you to at least give me the benefit of the doubt, unless I've shown you a reason not to. Other than that, I don't know. I think we need to be mature about this.
1: Yeah, sometimes you say the words, it should be fine, then it's fine. Sure.
5: Yeah.
1: I mean, trust. Otherwise, what are you doing in the relationship? Insecurity.
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4: 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Did you need to give us a heart attack first?
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2: Oh, the training camp dinner. Did they eat very healthy foods and stuff?
1: Well, they mostly ate meat.
0: Yeah. Yes. Okay. No, I was waiting for the cake.
5: Yeah.
2: 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Maybe I know someone there. Say it.
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2: I'm like, would say.
6: What, Deepa Vartis?
1: Yeah.
6: Oh. Really?
0: Do you?
1: It's not my choice.
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1: We're talking about crazy, ridiculous, sometimes embarrassing freak accident stories. What you got? 084 850 0942.
2: I have a guillotine in my class that I use to cut papers and stuff. And then one day I had a lapse in concentration.
1: Oh, no.
2: And I nearly amputated a piece of my finger. It was from the front to the side diagonally. It was cut. And from top to bottom, it was halfway through my finger. And yes, needless to say, a few children in my class were quite traumatized.
3: I can imagine. Also, I wonder which finger it was.
1: Yeah, because I'm going to wave it around. And guillotines, those things.
4: I
1: school.
4: Love those things at school.
1: Yes.
4: It's that sound it makes as it cuts through the paper. Like, yes.
1: I think it was a secret sound at one stage. Because we have them around the office.
5: Speaking of super glue, a few years ago, one evening, I mistakenly took nail glue as eye drops, and I dropped nail glue into my eyes.
4: Ooh.
5: Everything turned out okay. I went to casualties, but I felt very stupid, and I even made the company's monthly newsletter for Idiot of the Month.
1: Ach, no, shame. Rub it in.
6: My fiancé was once busy in the garden with the garden panga, and he hit himself on the shin.
1: Oh.
6: And when I got to him, he was like, "Babe, I need a plaster." And I was looking at the wound on his shin, and I was like, "You don't need a plaster, you need stitches."
4: Mm-hmm.
1: Yeah. A garden panga.
3: Yeah, it's not going to be plaster.
1: Any story starts with a garden panga. Sasha, who works with Barney in the afternoons.
7: Yeah. Yes.
1: She's got the best stories. Thanks, Sash.
8: When I was a child, my sister was teasing me, and she was being just like really horrible. So I was chasing her through the house, and she ran into her room and she shut the door. And then we were kind of looking at each other through the keyhole. And I was like, "Do you know what's a good idea?" While she's looking at me through the keyhole, I'm going to stick my tongue out at her through the keyhole. And next thing I know, this tongue is not coming out. The keyhole. So I'm standing there. I'm stuck. And my sister's like, "Okay, now it's time to come out of the room." And she swung the door open and ripped the little bottom piece of my tongue out. Luckily, I was young. It healed quickly.
1: Sasha, it's our only tongue injury story for the morning.
3: Yeah.
4: You win.
3: It really went tough because she speaks for a living.
1: I know. And I was picturing that scene from Dumb and Dumber.
3: The ice one.
1: Sasha, I'm not sure now which story is my favorite, this one or the story about your dad. Remember the story about her dad?
4: Oh, yes, and the song.
1: Oh, just for old time's sake. Sorry, Sasha, just for old time's sake.
8: Listening to Martin this morning now with all the make recommendations for Father's Day, I cannot, because it exists my most embarrassing thing on radio ever. So I was working at my first radio station, and it was Sunday was also our classics day. I was working on Father's Day. I was like, "Oh, what a perfect opportunity." And I see we're playing one of his absolute favorite songs. It's one of the songs we used to blast in the car. And I'm like, "Oh, here's my chance. Go into this big speech about how amazing my dad is. He gave me my broad taste in music." And I go, "Oh, and here's the song. Just for my dad." Forgetting to say that it's his favorite song. At no point did I mention that it was his favorite song. Go into the song, messages start rolling in. Even my program managers sending me laughing faces, other presenters are sending me, and I'm like, "What is going on? What is the issue? I just did this like heartfelt thing to my dad." And then I realized I never said it was his favorite song. All I said was, "Dad, this song goes out to you," and it was "Heart. All I Want to Do Is Make Love to You."
1: Yeah, that story is still my favorite.
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